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11: Well, we do have another very warm evening in store with temperatures very slow to come down after such a hot afternoon. We will make it down to the upper 70s by morning under mostly clear skies. For your Wednesday, we're still expecting more of the same with highs near 100 under mostly sunny.

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3: Well, we have another very warm evening in store with temperatures very slow to come down after such a hot afternoon. We will make it down to the upper 70s by morning under mostly clear skies. And for your Wednesday, we are still expecting more of the same with highs near 100 under mostly sunny skies. This look at the SkyTrack weather forecast is brought to you by our good friends over at Gary's Towing. If you're in a bind and you need a tow, give Amanda and the crew a call at 660-885-HELP.

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4: This is a Fox News alert. I'm Tom Graham. A Utah judge says there is enough evidence against Charlie Kirk's accused killer to move forward with the murder trial.
5: Before the court is state's motion to bind defendant Tyler James Robinson over in trial in district court in all seven counts charged in the information. The charges include count one, aggravated murder, a capital offense.
4: Judge Tony Graff went through the evidence against Tyler Robinson at length today. Relentless rains will continue falling overnight for millions in Texas and Louisiana. Tropical storm Edward making landfall this afternoon.
6: This is a tropical storm that has a little beef behind it. The rain and the wind certainly has been very intense here in Port Arthur.
4: Fox Weather's Britta Merwin in Port Arthur. 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
1: Well, we have another very warm evening in store with temperatures very slow to come down here in West Central Missouri at such a hot afternoon. We will make it down to the upper 70s by morning under mostly clear skies. For your Wednesday, we're still expecting more of the same with highs near 100 under mostly sunny skies. This look at the SkyTrap weather forecast is brought to you by our good friends over at Clint Bar and Grill in downtown Calhoun, where good food and friends meet up. 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
2: Well, we do have another very warm evening in store with temperatures very slow to come down after such a hot afternoon. We will make it down to the upper 70s by morning under mostly clear skies. For your Wednesday, we're still expecting more of the same with highs near 100 under mostly sunny skies. 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
3: This is a Fox News alert. I'm Tom Rigotti. Utah judge rules Tyler Robinson, charged with murdering Turning Point USA founder Charlie Kirk, will head to trial. Fox's Garrett Tenney reports from Provo, Utah.
4: This was a win across the board for prosecutors. Judge Tony Graff ruled that there is enough evidence for Tyler Robinson to go to trial, to face all seven charges against him, including aggravated murder, and importantly, that he will be eligible for the death penalty.
3: Robinson has now pleaded not guilty. No trial date has been set. U.S. Central Command announces U.S. forces successfully completed a new wave of strikes against Iranian military targets tonight. The strikes were in response to Iran targeting U.S. bases in Jordan. 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
2: Fox News, I'm Ted Linder. The Charlie Kirk murder case headed to trial. Utah District Judge Tony Graff ruling today that prosecutors had enough evidence to try suspect Tyler Robinson of aggravated murder, which could result in the death penalty. Kirk was assassinated a year ago this month. The U.S. is carrying out another round of attacks in retaliation for Iran's strikes on American military bases in Jordan.
3: Explosions have been reported near the Strait of Hormuz in Bandar Abbas and Keshem Island. As President Trump explains, if the failed nation of Iran retaliates for this very justified attack, they will be hit again at a much harder and higher level.
2: That's Fox's Peter Doocy. And Senator Ed Markey of Massachusetts has secured the Democratic nomination in his bid for a third term in office Tuesday, fighting off a challenger who argued that it was time for a generational change. The 80-year-old Markey defeated U.S. Representative Seth Moulton in the Senate primary. 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
3: News. I'm Sue Gossman. The U.S. carrying out another round of attacks in retaliation for Iran strikes on American military bases in Jordan. Fox's Peter Ducey.
4: Explosions have been reported near the Strait of Hormuz in Bandar Abbas and Keshem Island. As President Trump explains, if the failed nation of Iran retaliates for this very justified attack, they will be hit again at a much harder and higher level.
3: Tehran responded with drone strikes on a U.S. base in Bahrain. Still no verdict in the murder trial of Massachusetts mother Lindsay Clancy, charged with murdering her three young children. Fox's Grinnell Scott.
5: The nine women and three men deciding the fate of Lindsay Clancy at one point Tuesday told Judge William Sullivan they could not agree on the Massachusetts mom's level of guilt.
3: And the defense claims Clancy's not criminally responsible because she had postpartum psychosis. 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
3: News. I'm Ted Linder, U.S. Central Command, announcing Tuesday night U.S. forces successfully completed a new wave of strikes against Iranian military targets. The strikes in response to Iran targeting U.S. bases in Jordan. A Utah judge ruling that Tyler Robinson, charged with murdering Turning Point USA founder Charlie Kirk almost a year ago, will head to trial. Fox's Gary Tennant has more.
4: This was a win across the board for prosecutors. Judge Tony Graff ruled that there is enough evidence for Tyler Robinson to go to trial, to face all seven charges against him, including aggravated murder, and importantly, that he will be eligible for the death penalty.
3: Robinson has now pleaded not guilty. No trial date has been set so far. 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
2: I'm Sue Guzman, a Utah judge ruling Tyler Robinson charged with murdering Turning Point USA founder Charlie Kirk will head to trial. Fox's Garrett Tenney reports from Provo, Utah.
3: This was a win across the board for prosecutors. Judge Tony Graff ruled that there is enough evidence for Tyler Robinson to go to trial, to face all seven charges against him, including aggravated murder, and importantly, that he will be eligible for the death penalty.
2: Robinson has pleaded not guilty. No trial date has been set. U.S. Central Command announcing that U.S. forces successfully completed a new wave of strikes against Iranian military targets. These strikes in response to Iran targeting U.S. bases in Jordan. President Trump says he's in further strikes may be forthcoming. He says U.S. troops have all been safely accounted for. 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
10: He's a ranch hand in a pinch, man. Hotter than the red on the cattle brand. Cause she's a gold digger with a quick trigger. A cast iron skillet swinging lid flipper. Now he's a double wide on the county line. Sipping on a six pack of Lone Star Light. She did him dirty, took him.

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0: judge rules Tyler Robinson charged with murdering Turning Point USA founder Charlie Kirk will head to trial. Fox's Garrett Tenney has more from Provo, Utah.
1: This was a win across the board for prosecutors. Judge Tony Graff ruled that there is enough evidence for Tyler Robinson to go to trial, to face all seven charges against him, including aggravated murder, and importantly, that he will be eligible for the death penalty.
0: Robinson has now pleaded not guilty. No trial date has yet been set. The U.S. has carried out another round of attacks in retaliation for Iran's strikes on American military bases in Jordan.
2: Explosions have been reported near the Strait of Hormuz in Bandar Abbas and Keshem Island. As President Trump explains, if the failed nation of Iran retaliates for this very justified attack, they will be hit again at a much harder and higher level.
0: Fox's Peter Doocy. 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
1: News. I'm Sue Gussman, a Utah judge, ruling the case against the man accused of murdering conservative activist Charlie Kirk and Tyler Robinson will head to trial. Fox's Garrett Tenney.
2: This was a win across the board for prosecutors. Judge Tony Graff ruled that there is enough evidence for Tyler Robinson to go to trial, to face all seven charges against him, including aggravated murder, and importantly, that he will be eligible for the death penalty.
1: Robinson has pleaded not guilty. Jury in the Lindsey Clancy trial will resume deliberations this morning after telling the judge yesterday they were deadlocked. Massachusetts woman has admitted to killing her three young children in 2023. Her defense team says she suffered from postpartum psychosis. Prosecutors claim she knew what she was doing. And U.S.

0: Central Command says it hit targets in Iran Tuesday. President Trump warning the latest round of strikes could only be the beginning. 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
1: And roll tape in 3, 2, 1, action.
2: News. I'm Ted Lindner. The U.S. has carried out another round of attacks in retaliation for Iran's strikes on American military bases in Jordan.
3: Explosions have been reported near the Strait of Hormuz in Bandar Abbas and Keshem Island. As President Trump explains, if the failed nation of Iran retaliates for this very justified attack, they will be hit again at a much harder and higher level.
2: That's Fox's Peter Doocy. And a Utah judge rules Tyler Robinson charged with murdering Turning Point USA founder Charlie Kirk will head to trial. Fox's Garrett Tenney with more from Provo, Utah.
4: This was a win across the board for prosecutors. Judge Tony Graff ruled that there is enough evidence for Tyler Robinson to go to trial, to face all 7 charges against him, including aggravated murder, and importantly, that he will be eligible for the death penalty.
2: Robinson has now pleaded not guilty. No trial date's been set. 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
2: Yes, yes, yes.
3: Let's play a game. The rewards are high if played right. In the game, you can receive an education, choose a career, buy property, get married, and so much more. 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To win, you must know the rules. The Constitution is the rulebook for our game. It tells the players, you, me, the government, what's fair, what's foul, and who makes the calls. Learn the Constitution. Use it, defend it, and win. Because if you don't know the rules, you can't win the game.
4: Freedom. It's an American thing. From AmericanThing.org.
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5: News. I'm Sue Guzman. U.S. completing a new round of attacks against Iran in retaliation for Iran's attacks on American military bases in Jordan. Fox's Peter Ducey.
6: Explosions have been reported near the Strait of Hormuz in Bandar Abbas and Keshem Island. As President Trump explains, if the failed nation of Iran retaliates for this very justified attack, they will be hit again at a much harder and higher level.
5: President Trump says all American personnel are safe and accounted for. Jury to resuming deliberations this morning in the trial of a Massachusetts mother, Lindy Clancy, who's charged with killing her three young children. Fox's Grinnell Scott.
7: The nine women and three men deciding the fate of Lindsay Clancy at one point Tuesday told Judge William Sullivan they could not agree on the Massachusetts mom's level of guilt.
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15: Well, these forecasts have been quite simple to come up with over the last few days. Hot and dry are the key words that fit our weather here in West Central Missouri. We are going to see afternoon high temperature near 100 once again, along with very warm overnight lows into the upper 70s to near 80 degrees. This look at the SkyTrack weather forecast is brought to you by Clint Bar and Grill in downtown Calhoun, where good food and friends meet up. 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
8: Well, I tell you, these forecasts have been quite simple to come up with over the last few days. Hot and dry are the key words that's been our weather here in West Central Missouri. We are going to see afternoon high temperatures near 100 once again, along with very warm overnight lows only into the upper 70s to near 80 degrees. This look at the SkyTrack weather forecast is brought to you by our good friends at Benware Tractor and Auto. 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
2: News. I'm Gianna Gelosi. The jury deadlocked in the Lindsay Clancy murder trial. Fox's Nate Foy tells us what can happen next.
3: When the judge decides the jury has done a due and thorough deliberation, he could give them a final formal instruction called a Tui Rodriguez charge. If he does that, the jury goes back to deliberate again. But if it still comes back deadlocked, the judge cannot force more deliberation at that point. The only way it can continue is with the jury's consent.
2: Tropical Depression Edward makes landfall along the Texas-Louisiana border with strong winds and heavy rain.
4: This was a strong tropical storm. If it had more opportunity over the warm water of the Gulf, this easily could have been a Category 1 hurricane. Peak wind gusts in Port Arthur still being confirmed, came in at 90 miles per hour.
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6: 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Hello, I'm Clay Radford. Here's what's happening around West Central Missouri. Well, the University of Central Missouri and Warrensburg Police Department are teaming up to provide additional overnight law enforcement coverage on the campus of UCM. Beginning yesterday, two Warrensburg police officers will patrol the campus each night from 7 p.m. to 7 a.m. under a planned agreement between the two agencies. The UCM Department of Public Safety officer will also remain on call each night, ensuring continuous coverage. The arrangement comes as UCM Public Safety works to fill several sworn officer vacancies. Three recruits are currently attending the Central Missouri Police Academy, with additional recruits expected to enter the academy in January. UCM students and employees should continue to contact public safety for assistance or call 911 in an emergency. When outdoor burn restrictions are now in effect for the city of Clinton and the city of Deepwater, as extremely dry conditions continue across the area. Officials announced on Tuesday that no burn permits will be issued while the restrictions are in place. The restrictions apply to all forms of outdoor burning, including recreational burn pits that currently have permits. Officials are also encouraging residents in rural areas of Henry County to voluntarily refrain from outdoor burning until conditions improve. Updates on the outdoor burn restrictions will be posted on the City of Clinton's Facebook page as conditions change. Well, the Pettis County Commission has voted to keep property tax rates below the maximum allowed for the upcoming year. During the open session, commissioners set the county's general revenue levy at just over 8.5 cents, significantly below the maximum allowable rate of nearly 31 cents. The road and bridge levy was set at just under 29 cents. Commissioners say the rates reflect an effort to balance

0: responsible budgeting with the county's ongoing infrastructure and service needs. Well, Warsaw High School and John Boise Middle School were placed on lockdown Tuesday morning as school resource officers investigated a phone call received by the Warsaw R9 School District. The district announced the lockdown on social media yesterday, saying all students and staff were safe while the investigation was undergoing. The district later announced that the lockdowns had been lifted and no threat to the schools was found. No additional information regarding the nature of the phone call has been released. And a special ceremony will be held in downtown Clinton to remember and honor those who lost their lives in the September 11, 2001 terror attacks. The 9/11 memorial ceremony is scheduled for Friday, September 11th at 7 a.m. at the southwest corner of the downtown Clinton Square. Area residents are invited to attend the morning ceremony as the community pauses to remember the victims of the attacks and recognize the sacrifices of the first responders and others who answered the call on September 11th of 2001. This year marks the 25th anniversary of the September 11th attacks. More stories like these can be found on our website 24 hours a day at mykatiekatie.com. 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
1: Thank you, Clay Radford. Happy Wednesday morning, ladies and gentlemen, and welcome to Mornings in the Sticks with me, Steve Stevens. That's our first check of community news here this morning, and in this 6 o'clock hour, it is brought to you by Sapp Brothers Convenience Store, located in Harrisonville, Missouri. Skytrack weather, we'll check that coming up. Still hot, I can tell you that. Somebody will give you some more details. We'll take a timeout, and then we'll come back and kick off your sixer at six. Six in a row. Get started with Kenny Chesney and Carry On, and we shall. Right after this on Mornings in the Sticks.
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3: Good morning, everyone. I sure hope your day is getting started in a good way. Same old weather here in West Central Missouri with sunshine and very hot and dry conditions. We are going to see highs near 100 once again while we're under a heat advisory through at least Friday evening. This look at the Skytrack weather forecast is brought to you by Gary's Towing. 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
4: 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Good morning. 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

0: I'll wrap it up. Your Sixer at Six, Luke Combs, and Be By You is the name of that one. Cole Swindell in there, some Low Cash, Caroline Jones, Stoney LaRue, Kenny Chesney. Your Sixer at Six, six in a row for you each weekday morning here on the morning show. And speaking of the 6 o'clock hour, it's a service of Clayton's Heartfelt In-Home Care. 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
11: Good morning, everyone. I sure hope your day is getting started off in a good way. Well, it's the same old weather here in West Central Missouri with sunshine and very hot and dry conditions. We are going to see highs near 100 once again while we are under a heat advisory through at least Friday evening. This look at the SkyTrack weather forecast is brought to you by our good friends at Clint Bar and Grill in downtown Calhoun, where good food and friends meet up. 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

0: C'est la vie, the latest from Joe Nichols for you here on The Morning Show with me, Steve Stevens. We call it Mornings in the Sticks. This 6 o'clock hour is brought to you each weekday morning by Clayton's Heartfelt in Home Care. Hey, are you following us on the socials? I hope you are. 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I say this every so often, and it bears repeating because we like lots of followers. 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
3: News. I'm Therese Crowley. The possibility of a hung jury or mistrial looms over the Lindsey Clancy murder trial. The jury back for day five after telling the judge early Tuesday they were deadlocked. He sent them back in. Now a photographer arrested outside court, charged with trying to take pictures of the jury. Either side could call for a mistrial. And a judge in Utah rules the death penalty trial of alleged Charlie Kirk assassin Tyler Robinson can go forward. U.S. CENTCOM wraps up a new round of attacks on Iran IRGC targets.
4: Explosions have been reported near the Strait of Hormuz in Bandar Abbas and Keshem Island. As President Trump explains, if the failed nation of Iran retaliates for this very justified attack, they will be hit again at a much harder and higher level.
3: Fox's Peter Doocy. The House votes to condemn socialism as a soft form of communism. Eight Democrats joined the vote, which was overwhelming. America's listening to Fox News.
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6: 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Hello, I'm Clay Radford. Here's what's happening around West Central Missouri. Well, the University of Central Missouri and Warrensburg Police Department are teaming up to provide additional overnight law enforcement coverage on the campus of UCM. Beginning yesterday, two Warrensburg police officers will patrol the campus each night from 7 p.m. to 7 a.m. under a planned agreement between the two agencies. The UCM Department of Public Safety officer will also remain on call each night, ensuring continuous coverage. The arrangement comes as UCM Public Safety works to fill several sworn officer vacancies. Three recruits are currently attending the Central Missouri Police Academy, with additional recruits expected to enter the academy in January. UCM students and employees should continue to contact public safety for assistance or call 911 in an emergency. When outdoor burn restrictions are now in effect for the city of Clinton and the city of Deepwater, as extremely dry conditions continue across the area. Officials announced on Tuesday that no burn permits will be issued while the restrictions are in place. The restrictions apply to all forms of outdoor burning, including recreational burn pits that currently have permits. Officials are also encouraging residents in rural areas of Henry County to voluntarily refrain from outdoor burning until conditions improve. Updates on the outdoor burn restrictions will be posted on the City of Clinton's Facebook page as conditions change. Well, the Pettis County Commission has voted to keep property tax rates below the maximum allowed for the upcoming year. During the open session, commissioners set the county's general revenue levy at just over 8.5 cents, significantly below the maximum allowable rate of nearly 31 cents. The road and bridge levy was set at just under 29 cents. Commissioners say the rates reflect an effort to balance responsible budgeting with the county's ongoing infrastructure and service needs. Well, Warsaw High School and John Boise Middle School were placed on lockdown Tuesday morning as school resource officers investigated a phone call received by the Warsaw R9 School District. The district announced a lockdown on social media yesterday, saying all students and staff were safe while the investigation was undergoing. The district later announced that the lockdowns had been lifted and no threat to the schools was found.

0: found. No additional information regarding the nature of the phone call has been released. And a special ceremony will be held in downtown Clinton to remember and honor those who lost their lives in the September 11, 2001 terror attacks. The 9/11 Memorial Ceremony is scheduled for Friday, September 11th at 7 a.m. at the southwest corner of the downtown Clinton Square. Area residents are invited to attend the morning ceremony as the community pauses to remember the victims of the attacks and recognize the sacrifices of the first responders and others who answered the call on September 11th of 2001. This year marks the 25th anniversary of the September 11th attacks. More stories like these can be found on our website 24 hours a day at mykatiekatie.com. 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
1: Good Wednesday morning, everyone. I sure hope your day is getting started in a good way. It's the same old weather here in West Central Missouri with sunshine and very hot and dry conditions. We are going to see highs near 100 once again while we are under a heat advisory through at least Friday evening. 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
2: All righty. Thank you, gentlemen. Approaching 7:05 on a hump day Wednesday morning, and we are already into the mid to upper 70s and pushing 80 degrees here this morning. Going to be another scorcher out there. The heat advisory continues through 8 p.m. Friday evening. Highs around 100 and heat indices higher than that today. That's news and weather for you here in the 7 o'clock hour. 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We invite you to stick around, stay put. We'll be right back in 30 seconds with birthdays, history, and holidays. Clay Radford's going to hang out with us as well. That's coming up next here on The Morning Show.
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10: Ready? 1, 2, 3.
5: Let's do it.
2: Oh, I like that. Nobody can hear except me. I got it in the headphones.
0: I can't hear it. I heard it before.
2: I feel like it's a little... Here, let me shut it off. Here, listen.
0: Today, for your local news...
2: We are here at the club.
0: It's kind of like a clubby news mix.
2: Got some EDM going on in the background for you there. Yes. Yes. Pump up the volume. Pump up the volume.
0: Yeah!
2: Welcome to the morning show.
0: Being DJs, sorry.
2: I'm just fascinated by the show. Those that don't know, I look for a new show opener every day.
0: Oh, you don't produce those?
2: Yes. I throw those together. I come in at 1:37 a.m. every morning.
0: Okay, good time.
2: To put those
0: very
2: together.
0: Prompt.
2: Well, you know, I have my alarm set.
0: Yeah.
2: So, yes, we produce those dandy show intros every morning for you. No, we have a service that provides those, and quite often don't know what I'm getting.
0: Yeah.
2: You know?
0: Until you hit play.
2: And we throw them in there. I usually try to preview them, but this is a new one.
0: Yeah.
2: With the background music. I got to fade it out. It's freaking me out a little bit.
0: He's like, that's got
2: to
0: go.
2: Yeah, I feel like I need to wander up to the bar and get a cocktail before I get back out on the dance floor.
0: Yeah, it sounds like an 80s retro-y.
2: Yes.
0: Yeah.
2: Yes.
0: Dance club.
2: Yes, yes, yes. While I go stand in the merch line or something. I don't know. Welcome to Mornings in the Sticks, Hump Day Edition.
9: Hump Day.
2: Second day of September. Into September. Do you remember?
0: When September ends.
2: It's coming. It will.
0: It will before too long.
2: Here, quick, fast, in a hurry. National Blueberry Popsicle Day today.
0: I like blueberries.
2: I would
0: flavor blueberries.
2: I would advise you to not take it outside if you get one today.
5: It'd be a blueberry popsicle on the floor.
2: A slush or a blueberry drink.
5: Yeah.
2: That's what it would end up being.

0: Bloody Mary in the mornings. Pierce Your Ears Day, World Coconut Day. What's your stance on coconut?
1: I like coconut flavoring in certain things. It's hit and miss.
0: Almond Joy or Mars Bar?
1: No, not at all.
0: Terrible.
1: Yes.
0: Horrible. But
1: Brittany loves coconut in everything.
0: Yeah?
1: She's cuckoo for coconuts.
0: Cuckoo for coconuts. It is National VJ Day today.
1: Oh, that's kind of like Carson Daly.
0: It stands for, it's not video jockey.
1: Oh.
0: It's Victory Over Japan
1: Day. But you see where I was going with it.
0: It could also be, yes.
1: Yeah, I was going to say VJ Day.
0: National VJ
1: Day. Video jockey.
0: And it is Calendar Adjustment Day today.
1: Hold on.
0: On this September 7th. No, I pulled it off yesterday. We're good to go.
1: Okay.
0: It's September.
1: You're adjusted then.
0: I did. I got that one, and I got the one at my desk, too, yesterday.
1: I'm usually 3 or 4 days behind.
0: I will come up. Let me explain to you why it's Calendar Adjustment Day.
1: Okay.
0: 1752, Britain and its colonies, that included us Americans here at
1: 13,
0: that time,
1: yeah.
0: Made the adjustment from the Julian calendar to the Gregorian calendar.
1: Mm-hmm.
0: Which had been in use in most Catholic countries for almost two centuries. According to the British Calendar Act of 1751, the day after September 2nd, 1752, would then be September 14th.
1: Whoa!
0: 1752.
1: So today's the 14th?
0: Tomorrow is the 14th.
1: Oh, tomorrow.
0: Today
1: okay.
0: is the 2nd. Tomorrow okay. will be September 14th.
1: According to history lore.
0: I wonder how the Chiefs turned out.
1: I didn't
0: know.
1: Yeah,
0: we'll know tomorrow. We'll know tomorrow.
1: So the Julian calendar, was that put together by Julius Caesar?
0: I believe so.
1: Okay.
0: I believe you are correct. And then they made an adjustment and decided, we're behind a little bit. We need 12 more days.
1: Yeah.
0: Add them back in there or something. I don't know.
1: Or take them out. Something.
0: Yeah.
1: Yeah.
0: Yeah. So
1: wow.
0: That's hence why it is Calendar Adjustment Day.
1: Thanks for sharing that very trivial
0: knowledge. So, in other words, we have no idea what day it is, what month it is, what year it is. We really don't know. We're just making it
1: we're
0: up.
1: We're just along for the ride.
0: We're just making it up as we go.
1: Until we discovered Mexico.
0: Time
1: and
0: is
1: in the Mayan calendar.
0: Time is a man-made, a human-made thing. It doesn't exist.
1: Well,
0: you know,
1: time, it does exist, and it's calculated by the stars. When the sun comes up, the sun goes down, as we spin around and around. That sounds like a song.
0: Sure does.
1: Time is a real thing.
0: At the club.
1: Yeah.
0: You spin me right around, baby, right around, like a regular baby, round.
1: Time is a thing. It's just the months in trying to keep track of time.
0: Oh, man.
1: Is this whole...
0: Sounds like we're at a trial. He's testifying. Testify, Clay Radford.
1: I did not provide the weapon that killed Tupac Amari Shakur.
0: Yeah, we finally solved that 30 years later, or did we? It was on this day in 1945, after informally surrendering to the U.S. in August after two atomic bombs were dropped on him. Japan formally surrendered in ceremonies aboard the USS Missouri in Tokyo Bay. Hence why it is VJ Day.
1: Gotcha.
0: Not for video jockey.
1: Carson Daly, man. TRL.
0: Forever.
1: I mean, TRL honestly, forever. One of the best TV shows ever.
0: I hated it.
1: It was like a countdown show, but for videos.
0: I hated it.
1: Loved it.
0: I was too old for
1: you
0: it.
1: You were too old. I mean, yes, video on. Killed
0: give
1: the radio star.
0: Give me Headbangers Ball all night long.
1: Okay, that's going too.
0: Come on. A little Yo! MTV raps in there, too.
1: I like the basement with the
0: remote. Remote control.
1: Yeah, I remember that one too.
0: It was a game show kind of thing on MTV, and we're getting way off track here this morning. 1963, the CBS Evening News with Walter Cronkite, and that's the way it is. It was lengthened from 15 minutes to 30 minutes, becoming network TV's first half-hour nightly newscast. And if Trump has anything to do with it, we're getting rid of those.
1: Mm-hmm.
0: We're not going to have those anymore.
1: No,
0: they're out
1: because they make fun of him, and he don't like being made fun of. Jelly Roll said something about his weight, and he got all bent out of shape.
0: 31 years ago today, in 1995, the Rock and Roll Hall of Fame opened with a benefit concert featuring James Brown. How? Will it make me wet? Will it make me sweat? Gonna get wet in the hot tub. Johnny Cash was there too, along with Bob Dylan and Aretha Franklin, the Queen of Soul. 21 years ago, sad day,

0: Clay Radford. Sad day. 2005.
1: Mm-hmm.
0: Bob Denver passed away.
1: Oh, yes.
0: From cancer at the age of just 70.
1: Did we name that city out in Colorado after him?
0: You might know him as Gilligan.
1: Gilligan.
0: On Gilligan's Island.
1: Really?
0: Just sit right back.
1: And he'll hear tell.
0: Tell the fateful trip.
1: Started aboard this tiny ship.
0: Yeah, and however else it goes. Yeah, okay. 2010 was the year, and this the day, that Brooks and Dunn play their final show together. At Nashville's Bridgestone Arena, the show was a fundraiser for the Country Music Hall of Fame and Museum, and they're coming to Morton Amphitheater next month in October.
1: That's, again, how many times have they retired?
0: How many times do all these bands do? I don't know. I would think at this point, musical society and the institution that is out there would say, look, whatever you do, don't announce a retirement
1: tour.
0: Because you know you're coming back because somebody's going to dangle that carrot of a check in front of your face and you're like, let's do one more. Oh, this feel I missed it. Feels pretty good.
1: I've been sitting at home with my wife too long.
0: Yeah, let's do an 18-month, two-year tour. I'm in. All these final
1: kind of like the Rolling Stones.
0: I read the other day the Who, you know, the Who broke up for the 37th time. Well, now they're talking about, let's do a few more shows.
1: Florida Georgia Line.
0: And Motley Crue did their thing and signed it in blood. And they're like, just kidding. We're going to tour again. And don't even get started on Kiss.
1: It's one of those things that everybody breaks up and...
0: Final tour, so it's not the final tour.
1: And that's what everybody loves, a good reunion.
0: Yeah, Eagles.
1: Yeah.
0: Hell freezes over. We're not getting back together till hell freezes. Well, hell did freeze over in 1994, and they got back together.
1: And put a new album out together.
0: Been back together ever since.
1: Yeah.
0: Still making money hand over fist out there in Las Vegas.
1: Even people die off, and the band still keeps going. It's crazy.
0: All right, this is the last Mornings in the Stick show. We're retiring.
1: Okay.
0: And then I'll be back tomorrow.
1: Wait for the reunion tomorrow.
0: Yep, we'll do the reunion tomorrow on September the 14th, according to the Gregorian calendar.
1: We should do it.
0: So Steve will be off for 12 days.
1: Wow, and then we come back. I see what you did there.
0: Uh-huh.
1: We should have did it on Friday, though.
0: Yeah.
1: Announce our retirement on Friday and then come back on Tuesday.
0: Monday, they go, they were serious.
1: They were serious.
0: They are back. And it
1: makes Tuesday even more impactful. Opportunities missed.
0: All right.
1: My morning's in the sticks.
0: Birthdays for you on September the 2nd. Cat Williams has a birthday today. Cat. Cat Williams. Look him up on the YouTubes, kids. Look him up. 55 years old today for Cat Williams. My personal celebrity crush, I would straight up...
1: Cat Williams?
0: No.
1: Oh, you're moving on.
0: Next one.
1: Okay.
0: Moving on. I mean, I love me some Cat Williams, but, you know, he's a little too short for me. You ruined my whole setup.
1: Sorry, celebrity crush.
0: I'm leaving my significant other over her. I'm out. I'm running away.
1: Uh-oh.
0: She is 60 today.
1: Ooh.
0: And that is Salma Hayek.
1: Ah.
0: That's my girl right there. Salma Hayek. Married to a billionaire, so I probably don't have a shot.
1: Well, money ain't a thing.
0: I am pretty good looking. Thanks for mentioning.
1: Never mind.
0: Thanks for mentioning that, Clay.
1: You need some...
0: That's why I'm on the radio.
1: Yeah. But we do a live video.
0: Yes, Facebook Live. Look at that. Look at my handsome fan.
1: Yeah.
0: Face. I'm growing my handlebar mustache. I'm working on there. I'm freaking out on the mustache thing, by the way. Haven't talked much about it because I'm trying to stay committed. This is the longest I've ever had hair on my lip.
1: On my
0: Harry
1: Lip Stevens.
0: We'll get to that more as we progress. But I'm in the process of growing a handlebar mustache. Lennox Lewis is 61. Keanu Reeves is 62.
1: I thought he's lost in the Matrix.
0: Tennis Hall of Famer Jimmy Connors.
1: Yeah.
0: 74. Yeah. Mark Harmon, actor Mark Harmon, is 75. Terry Bradshaw.
1: Oh.
0: Terry Bradshaw, Football Hall of Famer and
1: TV
0: commentator, yes, is 78 today. And then Krista McAuliffe, the school teacher who died in the Challenger explosion, her birthday today. And that tragedy, of course, happened 40 years
1: ago. Wow, that's amazing.
0: Crazy.
1: Yeah.
0: All right, birthdays, history, and holidays for you.
1: Man, if we didn't go long, we definitely did that time.
0: Oh. Good thing I got a short song lined up.
1: What up, cuz?
0: It's not what up, cuz. It's a brand new one from Aaron Watson.
1: Oh, I'm so glad he put out a short one.
0: And I really, really like it.

0: It's got some retro country feel to it. He's kind of a retro country throwback kind of guy, I feel. Had the opportunity to see him not all that long ago. Great, great show. Here's his new one. It's called Camel Lights. It's a song about cigarettes.
1: Oh, I was gonna say, yeah.
0: That's country retro for you right there on Mornings in the Sticks.
1: See ya!

0: Y-E-E-H-A-W. Yeehaw. Jake Owen for you here on Mornings in the Sticks. And Aaron Watson before that with Camel Lights. That brings us to 7:25. Miller Seed going to bring us our Missouri Ag headlines this morning as we turn it over to the Brownfield Radio Network right now on my KDKD.
1: With a look at Ag News headlines, I'm Kara Hart on Brownfield. An ag economist says he's not ruling out the possibility of $6 corn as harvest gets underway. Ben Brown with University of Missouri tells Brownfield the corn market's been relatively strong the last few weeks and...
2: We'd probably have to see a little bit more bullish support to get to $6, but it's certainly possible. We did break through some great technical resistance here at the end of August.
1: Farmers are preparing for a variable harvest across the United States. A regional agronomy manager with Beck's Hybrid says soybean farmers should be scouting for red crown rot. Scott Dickey says there's been an increase in cases this season. The owner of one of the largest sale barns in the country says the cattle market remains under pressure. Jackie Moore with Joplin Regional Stockyards in Missouri says uncertainty has been the biggest driver.
3: We're stagnant right here.
1: Soybean crush demand continues to be strong. USDA says 222 million bushels of beans were crushed in July, above pre-report estimates and up 4 million on the month. I'm Kara Hart for Brownfield.
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8: Good morning, everyone. I sure hope your day is getting started in a good way. Same old weather here in West Central Missouri with sunshine and very hot and dry conditions. We are going to see highs near 100 once again while we're under a heat advisory through at least Friday evening. This look at the SkyTrack weather forecast is brought to you by Gary's Towing. If you're in a bind and you need a tow, give them a call at 660-885-HELP.
1: All right, thank you, Sam. Coming up on 7:31, and we are in the upper 70s here on a Wednesday morning here on the morning show. Hump day and pushing 80 already. Another scorcher out there today.
9: Wow.
1: I timed my departure from the radio station yesterday.
9: Oh, yeah?
1: Radford, so I could pick my son up walking home from school because it was so brutally hot.
9: Yeah, that's such nice of you.
1: And he likes to complain when he gets home about how hot it is out there.
9: Yeah.
1: And it was one of those, I was intentionally, the way I come into my house, I come in the back way to avoid all the school traffic.
9: Yeah.
1: You know, I live over there in southern Clinton, SoCal.
9: Yeah, SoCal.
1: And he's walking my direction as I'm coming towards him, and he's jumping up and down, waving his hands like I don't. He was worried I was going to make the turn and go on to the house.
9: Right.
1: But I went on and pulled over and picked him up. And
9: That's good on you, Steve.
1: It's like, Dad, I'm so glad you stopped. It's so hot out there. My backpack is so heavy. I said, You poor thing. Get in here in the air conditioning.
9: I'll take you two blocks.
1: Let me take you home too. Exactly. That's about what it was. But nonetheless, no. Helping mine out and all the other kiddos out there, man. You deal with the elements when you're a walker to get to school.
9: Well,
1: walker or a bike rider, man.
9: We had an issue, but our intern, Alyssa, our intern, she was here yesterday, and she was like, man, I don't know if I'm going to have my golf match tonight. She's a high school student, and she comes in and works on work release.
1: And plays on the golf team
9: for
1: the high school. Yes.
9: And she came in, and she's number two, by the way. Hopefully she did good last night. I haven't looked at the results yet.
1: Right.
9: But
1: if they even played.
9: If they even played. We don't know, because she was kind of like, they gave me my schedule right before I came out here, and I got to play today. It was off. It was on because of the weather. She's like, I don't know. So I haven't heard yet if she played last night.
1: Right.
9: But hopefully the golf team played. Because, the weather is a critical element when it comes to these sports this time of year.
1: Sure is.
9: You know, football on a Friday night is kind of easy. It's one, you got two teams, but you can delay the start of that. But whenever you have golf matches that take time, you can't be golfing in the dark.
1: Well, you can, but it's awful hard to find your ball.
9: Yeah.
1: So, everybody, stay hydrated out there today. Those that work outside, take care of those pets. We say that stuff all the time, and not just because we're mandated to.
9: We say that
1: because we care.
9: Yeah.
1: I know there's construction going on out here at the intersection. They're putting those new crosswalks in at 7 and 13 out here by the hospital. And those guys, man, I feel for those construction workers.
9: Yeah.
1: We had guys here next door at the cemetery yesterday cutting up trees and things, working in the elements outside.
9: But you notice they were all early morning work? I mean, work yesterday started out here at the intersection early.
1: Mm-hmm.
9: And then same with over here at the cemetery, early, because they're trying to beat that
1: heat.
9: But look, it's already 80 degrees.
1: Yeah.
9: Crazy. Wow. Crazy.
1: crazy, crazy stuff.
9: Oh, man, I put a text in the sub. He said, hey.

0: hey, whenever you wake
1: up.
0: Yeah,
1: what are you going to do about this?
0: Yeah, when I said, whenever you come out of your RV over there at the Wilder RV Weather Center, you know he's sitting in some nice AC.
2: We need to go over there and unplug that. And he'll come out.
0: Turn down the propane, and there you go.
2: Yeah, you're done running it out.
0: Yeah,
2: you're running the air too cold in there. Get out here and do something about it.
0: Or make your way out to Wilder RV and ask Preston to hook it back up for you.
2: Right.
0: Yeah.
2: Right.
0: They have a service center out there at Wilder RV. It's more than just buying and selling campers. They actually can service them for you as well.
2: Service them too.
0: Yeah.
2: You'll be getting ready for the fall season,
0: yes.
2: I guess, coming here very, very soon. Then you'll need to winterize if you don't take said RV and become a snowbird and drive south down
0: That's
2: the Texas way
0: idea.
2: Or something. I know a lot of folks do.
0: Yeah.
2: Got to winterize those. It's 100 and some degrees. We're talking about winterizing. Boats and vehicles
0: and RVs.
2: And get ready. Get ready for winter.
0: It'll be here quick.
2: It's never too early to prepare, I guess. Is the moral,
0: it is National Emergency Preparedness Week.
2: That story there.
0: Yeah.
2: Be a good Boy Scout and be prepared. So, yes, indeed. But, yes, in all seriousness, stay hydrated out there, friends. Stay hydrated.
0: Hey, I'm taking my show, The Drive at 5, on the road a little bit later this month. Hopefully it won't be as hot.
2: I'll say, hopefully it cools down a little bit.
0: Yeah, hopefully it cools down
2: because
0: I'll be up there at Sat Brothers Travel Center at the exit 157 in Harrisonville off I-49 right there at the junction of Highway 7 and I-49. And Sat Bros, you know, stop in for some Dunkin' Donuts coffee. Those mom-approved restrooms as well as get something to eat at the Apple Barrel Restaurant as well.
2: Yeah. Sat Bros. We love Sat Bros.
0: Yeah.
2: Right up the road there in Harrisonville. So, yeah, Clay's going to be there. Any reason you're there? Is there a...
0: Yes, they're actually raising money for Truckers Against Trafficking. It's trying to help with the human trafficking and the truckers who are involved in a lot of that stuff. Not involved, but they see a lot of that stuff.
2: Yeah.
0: So they'll be up there raising money for a great organization called TAT, Truckers Against Trafficking, and that's kind of what their purpose is doing it, and we'll be there promoting that and just promoting Sat Bros as a whole.
2: You gonna be giving rides around in the big rigs on the in the parking lot? Or
0: I hope. I just want to blow the whistle. Yeah, that's all I want to do.
2: Yeah,
0: you know.
2: Yeah. Okay. All right. Well, we look forward to that. That's coming up later. They're gonna take the Drive at 5 on the road later this month up at Sat Brothers in Harrisonville. Okay. I don't really have nothing.
0: That's all I got to. I just wanted to make sure that people knew that my show, The Drive at 5, right here on KDKD, right after, at 5 o'clock, we do local news brought to you by Greg Smith Ford, Subby Does the Weather from the Wilder RV Weather Center. Then I come on and do The Drive at 5 brought to you in part by Clint's Bar and Grill. I think I got all of our sponsors in there.
2: Wow.
0: Woo!
2: Loves me some Clint's Bar and Grill.
0: Yeah.
2: We'll tell you that. I know we talk about them a lot, and we talk about them a lot because they're good.
0: Yes, good.
2: Good food
0: good
2: over there.
0: Good watering hole.
2: Good folks. Great place over there. If you haven't been to Clint's Bar and Grill, I encourage you to check that out. And of course,
0: there's a lot of great restaurants.
2: There are.
0: And they sponsor a lot of different elements right here on the radio.
2: I frequent a lot of them out there. I'm a restaurant goer-tour.
0: Goer tour, I'm a goer tour too.
2: I didn't want to say a restaurateur because I am not running one,
0: right.
2: But I go to them.
0: You tour
2: so
0: them.
2: I'm a restaurant goer tour.
0: You're in and out.
2: We
0: don't have an in and out, but
2: I appreciate a good restaurant out there, but good quality service and food and drink and I get
0: a
2: out
0: goer
2: about
0: tour. I like that.
2: A goer tour. I need a T-shirt or something.
0: Is that kind of like a go-getter, but a goer tour?
2: It is. It's exactly like that, only different.
0: Yeah, there we go.
2: Only different. All right, you know who I haven't heard from in quite some time? And I'm wondering how she's doing.
0: No clue.
2: Local artist.
0: Oh, okay.
2: Camber Kane.
0: Camber, yes.
2: What's up, Camber Kane?
0: That's a good song title. What's up, Camber Kane? I think she's down there busy in El Dorado Springs selling houses.
2: She's doing
0: real
2: estate and a new mom.
0: Yeah.
2: She is a new mom with the baby's been around for a little bit now, but still a fairly new mom. I guess my point is we haven't heard any new music out of Camber in a while. And we are the station out there that supports all the local area artists out there. We've got plenty of them that we play for you here on 95.3. So, I

0: Just wanted to give a shout out to Camber saying, what up, girl?
1: What up, girl?
0: Got any new music in the pipeline?
1: I'm sure she does.
0: Your old buddy Steve here is waiting on a new song. So send it our way when it's ready. In the meantime, we'll play one of your old ones. It's time to get tough. It's Camber Kane on Mornings in the Sticks.
1: Thanks, Steve.

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2: News. I'm Gianna Gelosi. The U.S. military launching new retaliatory strikes on Iran as President Trump says the Islamic regime is playing out the inevitable.
3: According to CENTCOM, a variety of IRGC targets were hit, including air defense sites, radar systems, maritime assets, mine laying capabilities, and communication sites. President Trump told Fox News overnight, if they do respond, they'll be hit much harder.
2: That's Fox's Trey Yang's Tropical Depression Edward slamming the Gulf Coast after making landfall along the Texas-Louisiana border. Warnings of flash flooding as the storm moves inland.
4: We have a flash flood emergency across Tyler and Hardin counties. That's just to the northwest of where I am standing. We have 10 to 20 inches of rain. This is a life-threatening situation. To complicate the scenario, 40 to 50% of Tyler and Hardin counties do not have power.
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6: 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Hello, I'm Clay Radford. Here's what's happening around West Central Missouri. Well, the University of Central Missouri and Warrensburg Police Department are teaming up to provide additional overnight law enforcement coverage on the campus of UCM. Beginning yesterday, two Warrensburg police officers will patrol the campus each night from 7 p.m. to 7 a.m. under a planned agreement between the two agencies. The UCM Department of Public Safety officer will also remain on call each night, ensuring continuous coverage. The arrangement comes as UCM Public Safety works to fill several sworn officer vacancies. Three recruits are currently attending the Central Missouri Police Academy, with additional recruits expected to enter the academy in January. UCM students and employees should continue to contact public safety for assistance or call 911 in an emergency. When outdoor burn restrictions are now in effect for the city of Clinton and the city of Deepwater, as extremely dry conditions continue across the area. Officials announced on Tuesday that no burn permits will be issued while the restrictions are in place. The restrictions apply to all forms of outdoor burning, including recreational burn pits that currently have permits. Officials are also encouraging residents in rural areas of Henry County to voluntarily refrain from outdoor burning until conditions improve. Updates on the outdoor burn restrictions will be posted on the City of Clinton's Facebook page as conditions change. Well, the Pettis County Commission has voted to keep property tax rates below the maximum allowed for the upcoming year. During the open session, commissioners set the county's general revenue levy at just over 8.5 cents, significantly below the maximum allowable rate of nearly 31 cents. The road and bridge levy was set at just under 29 cents. Commissioners say the rates reflect an effort to balance responsible budgeting with the county's ongoing infrastructure and service needs. Well, Warsaw High School and John Boise Middle School were placed on lockdown Tuesday morning as school resource officers investigated a phone call received by the Warsaw R9 School District. The district announced the lockdown on social media yesterday, saying all students and staff were safe while the investigation was undergoing. The district later announced that the lockdowns had been lifted and no threat to the schools was found. No additional information regarding the nature of the phone call has been released. And a special ceremony will be held in downtown Clinton to remember and honor those who lost their lives in the September 11, 2001 terror attacks. The 9/11 memorial ceremony is scheduled for Friday, September 11th at 7 a.m. at the southwest corner of the downtown Clinton Square. Area residents are invited to attend the morning ceremony as the community pauses to remember the victims of the attacks and recognize the sacrifices of the first responders and others who answered the call on

0: September 11th of 2001. This year marks the 25th anniversary of the September 11th attacks. 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
1: All righty. Thank you, Clay. 804. That is Community News. 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
3: Good morning, everyone. I sure hope your day is getting started off in a good way. Well, it's the same old weather here in West Central Missouri with sunshine and very hot and dry conditions. We are going to see highs near 100 once again while we are under a heat advisory through at least Friday evening. This look at the SkyTrack weather forecast is brought to you by our good friends at Clint Bar and Grill in downtown Calhoun, where good food and friends meet up. 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
1: Thank you, sub. 805 and about 79 degrees, pert near 80 on a Wednesday morning as we head into the 8 o'clock hour here on the morning show. 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We'll dig a classic out of the vaults for you from 30 years back. Trying to get you a little relief from this heat with this next one. It's coming up after these here on Mornings in the Sticks.
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1: All right, we'll get to your shot of Fine Age Country here in just a moment, but got a public service announcement to share with you. The Truman Lake Moose Lodge, number 2722 here in Clinton, is having a drive-through drive to collect items for the Ronald McDonald House. Virtually every

out with that, please and a thank you. Much appreciated. All right, time for your shot of Fine Age Country, a classic out of the vaults from 1996 this morning. Picked this one out, well, because it ties into this day, but also hopefully at least playing the song may give us a little relief from the heat. Clint Black released Like the Rain as the first single from his Greatest Hits compilation album. It would become his 23rd chart single and his 10th number one on the Billboard Hot Country Singles and Tracks chart. At the 1997 Grammy Awards, Like the Rain was nominated for the Best Male Country Vocal Performance. So I want to play that one for you this morning. And Clint Black will be coming along with special guest Midland down to Ozarks Amphitheater next month. It's their final show of the season. So Clint will be coming to our neck of the woods, so to speak. So hopefully offering up a little relief from the heat. It's Like the Rain from 1996. Your shot of Fine Age Country with Clint Black on Mornings in the Sticks.

Released on this day back in 1996. So did I hear that rain falling? Oh, wouldn't that be nice to hear right now? Oh, we're not going to get any anytime soon, though. Like the Rain from Clint Black. Your shot of fine age country from 30 years back here on Mornings in the Sticks. We got weird news on the way in about 15 minutes. And a while back on the weird news, we talked about Taylor and Travis and their cats and their new dog. Well, I've got more news on that. Taylor and Travis's dog has made its modeling debut. We'll dive into that coming up on the Weird News at 8:30, brought to you by Elite Billiards and Ale House. And then at 8:45, we'll get your morning livestock report. And next hour, the 9 o'clock hour, we'll go all request, where you pick them and I play them. It's called Text Till 10, and it's a service of Mallard's Roadhouse. Right now, it's the new one from Dan and Shay. Call Say So. 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
5: 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All right, boy. This is her favorite song, you know that, right? So we play it good and loud. She might get up and dance again. Oh, she put her beard down. Here she comes. Left, left, left, right, left.

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Well, it is time to bring you the weird news.

0: this morning. I almost said dig into the vaults, get out a shot of Fine Age Country, but that's not the case. We've already done that. It's time for your Weird News. And Weird News is a service of Elite Billiards and Ale House. They invite you to stop in, chalk up some fun today. 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They got an ATM on site, a full bar, and a smoke-free, family-friendly facility with delicious food from what I've been told. All right, let's do the Katie Weird News. If you're ready, we're bringing it to you here on the radio airwaves. 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
1: Some are odd and some deranged, stories that are very strange. Weird News.
0: It's Weird News time with me, Steve Stevens, here on the morning show at My KDKD. 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Well, we got to talk more about Taylor and Travis and their new dog, Wendy. Well, as the entire universe knows, Taylor Swift and Travis Kelce have a dog. She's a fluffy white Samoyed named Wendy, and she just made her modeling debut. Wendy appears with Daddy Travis in Tommy Hilfiger's Fall 2026 ad campaign. As for why the dog is named Wendy, you may ask? Well, it hasn't been confirmed, but there are two theories that come into play. First off, Wendy is the female lead in Peter Pan, the classic, yeah? Taylor is a huge fan of the story, and she has referenced it more than once in her song lyrics. Then there's Wendy Peppercorn, the girl played by Marley Shelton in the 1993 classic The Sandlot. Well, that Wendy was one of Travis's childhood crushes. Oh, you're killing me, Smalls. You're killing me. Oh, that is your Katie Weird. And look for that ad campaign with Wendy Swift Kelce. I guess that's Swift Kelce hyphenated, maybe? I don't know. News! 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Not just a pool hall, but the destination. 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
2: Good Wednesday morning, everyone. I sure hope your day is getting started in a good way. It's the same old weather here in West Central Missouri with sunshine and very hot and dry conditions. We are going to see highs near 100 once again while we are under a heat advisory through at least Friday evening. 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

0: Oh, that's the spirit, Jackie Roar, for you here on Mornings in the Sticks. 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
1: 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Direct cash cattle trade activity was quiet Tuesday. Bids and asking prices did not surface. Show lists this week are lower across all major feeding areas. Significant trade volume will likely be delayed until midweek or later. At the Russell Livestock Auction in Iowa, there were several load lots that included many yearling steers. There were no recent sales for an accurate price comparison. The USDA says demand was very good on the moderate supply. Medium and large one feeder steers, 608 to 649 pounds, brought $383 to $410. Feeder steers, 861 to 880 pounds, brought $319 to $332. Medium and large one feeder heifer, 602 to 644 pounds, brought $341.50 to $366. Box beef was sharply higher and higher with solid demand for moderate offerings. Choice up $3.93 at $379.75. Select was $1.96 higher at $360.45. Estimated cattle slaughter was 106,000 head. Cash hogs closed sharply higher with a solid negotiated run. Processors appear to be a bit more aggressive in their procurement efforts, but because they have leverage, they are able to control the pace of business. There have been some bright spots when it comes to demand, which has been supportive to the market, but there are lingering concerns about long-term strength. Barrows and gilts at the National Daily Direct were up 290 with a weighted average of 91.63. No comparison at the Iowa, Minnesota, or the Western Corn Belt, but weighted averages of 89.70 and 89.67. Pork values closed firm Tuesday, up 23 cents at 97.90. Butts, hams, ribs, and picnics were all higher, and estimated hog slaughter was 472,000 head. At the CME, live and feeder cattle were down on profit-taking ahead of direct trade. Feeders had additional pressure from the gains in corn, and lean hog futures were mixed on spread trade. This program is brought to you by John Deere. John Deere is proud to support the American farmers and ranchers who harvest our future year in and year out. I'm Megan Grebner for Brownfield.
2: Do you worry about how much someone drinks?
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4: News. I'm Therese Crowley. Tiger Woods in a blue suit and tie takes a plea deal on his DUI rollover in Florida, gets a five-year suspended license and fines. The Lindsey Clancy murder trial facing a possible hung jury or mistrial motion. Back for day five after telling the judge Tuesday they were deadlocked. He sent them back in. Now a photographer arrested outside the court trying to take pictures of the jury, which the judge won't tolerate.
5: When the judge decides the jury has done a due and thorough deliberation, he could give them a final formal instruction called a Tui Rodriguez charge. If he does that, the jury goes back to deliberate again, but if it still comes back deadlocked, the judge cannot force more deliberation at that point. The only way it can continue.
4: Fox's Nate Foy, and a Utah judge rules the death penalty trial of Charlie Kirk alleged assassin Tyler Robinson can go forward. 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
7: 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Hello, I'm Clay Radford. Here's what's happening around West Central Missouri. Well, the University of Central Missouri and Warrensburg Police Department are teaming up to provide additional overnight law enforcement coverage on the campus of UCM. Beginning yesterday, two Warrensburg police officers will patrol the campus each night from 7 p.m. to 7 a.m. under a planned agreement between the two agencies. The UCM Department of Public Safety officer will also remain on call each night, ensuring continuous coverage. The arrangement comes as UCM Public Safety works to fill several sworn officer vacancies. Three recruits are currently attending the Central Missouri Police Academy, with additional recruits expected to enter the academy in January. UCM students and employees should continue to contact public safety for assistance or call 911 in an emergency. When outdoor burn restrictions are now in effect for the city of Clinton and the city of Deepwater, as extremely dry conditions continue across the area. Officials announced on Tuesday that no burn permits will be issued while the restrictions are in place. The restrictions apply to all forms of outdoor burning, including recreational burn pits that currently have permits. Officials are also encouraging residents in rural areas of Henry County to voluntarily refrain from outdoor burning until conditions improve. Updates on the outdoor burn restrictions will be posted on the City of Clinton's Facebook page as conditions change. Well, the Pettis County Commission has voted to keep property tax rates below the maximum allowed for the upcoming year. During the open session, commissioners set the county's general revenue levy at just over 8.5 cents, significantly below the maximum allowable rate of nearly 31 cents. The road and bridge levy was set at just under 29 cents. Commissioners say the rates reflect an effort to balance responsible budgeting with the county's ongoing infrastructure and service needs. Well, Warsaw High School and John Boise Middle School were placed on lockdown Tuesday morning as school resource officers investigated a phone call received by the Warsaw R9 School District. The district announced a lockdown on social media yesterday, saying all students and staff were safe while the investigation was undergoing. The district later announced that the lockdowns had been lifted and no threat to the schools was found. No additional information regarding the nature of the phone call has been released. And a special ceremony will be held in downtown Clinton to remember and honor those who lost their lives in the September 11, 2001 terror attacks. The 9/11 memorial ceremony is scheduled for Friday, September 11th at 7 a.m. at the southwest corner of the downtown Clinton Square. Area residents are invited to attend the morning ceremony as the community pauses to remember the victims of the attacks and recognize the sacrifices of the first responders and others who answered the call on September 11th of 2001. This year marks the 25th anniversary of the September 11th attacks. More stories like these can be found on our website 24 hours a day at mykdkd.com. 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We are community first.
8: And we thank you, Clay Radford. Community news for you here in the 9 o'clock hour. It's brought to you each weekday morning at this time by Clint's Bar and Grill, located in Calhoun, Missouri. 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
9: Step into a place where everybody feels like a regular. Clint's Bar and Grill on the square in Calhoun. It's more than just a meal. It's

0: Where stories are shared, friendships are made, and neighbors become family. Pull up a chair, catch up with friends, and enjoy that small-town hospitality you just can't find anywhere else. Whether you're passing through or looking to catch up, we'll see you at Clint's Bar and Grill. Good food, good folks, good times.
1: Well, we are in one of the longest heat waves we have seen in quite a few years. Afternoon temperatures are once again going to be up near 100 degrees with very little relief heading our way. We are not cooling down much in the evenings either, as lows only reaching down to the upper 70s. This look at the Skytrack weather forecast is brought to you by our good friends over at Gary's Towing. If your car says no and you need a tow, give Amanda and the crew a call at 660-885-HELP.
2: And we thank you, Subby 905. We're at 83 degrees currently here at the KDKD studio. Sunshine and low 80s now, but it's going to get hotter, hotter, hotter as the day wears on and the next several. As a matter of fact, we are in the midst of a heat wave. Man, we could use some rain, couldn't we? Sure we could. All right. Let's get Text Till 10 rolling here on a hump day Wednesday morning. 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Smashburger. Smashburger Wednesday out at Mallard's Roadhouse, 201 Northwest Highway 7. Lunch service begins a couple hours from now, around 11 a.m. on these days. 11 o'clock, lunch service, Mallard's Roadhouse. 660-885-9595 is the text line number. If I can play one for you, text it over to me. Artist and title, please. I'll try and track them down and throw them on the airwaves for you. We do it this hour, each and every Monday through Friday. Final hour of the morning show is all requests. Since it's the 2nd of September, we better go with Stolen by September. Drew Six out of Kansas City. Drew's got some new music coming down the line later this month, and we'll have it for you here on KDKD.

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0: And a little classic Dwight Yoakam for you there on Text Till 10 here on Mornings in the Sticks. From Tanya Tucker before that one, also off the text lines. And that text line number is 660-885-9595. Let's use that number right now. I'm sitting on a pair of tickets for Lucas Oil Speedway for Friday night. If you would like to go down to Lucas for Friday night racing action, I got you covered. 18 and over to win. General contesting rules do apply. You can win once every 30 days. And here we go. You're going to have to text in to win. Text line number 660-885-9595. Be waiting on a return reply from me that says, hey, you're my winner. Who's this? And then I'll get your details to associate your name with said tickets, and you will need to come by. 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I'll take them. 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Text I'll take them to win from the morning show.
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1: 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Vote for Daniel Wilson for Henry County Presiding Commissioner on November 3rd.
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7: Well, we are in one of the longest heat waves we have seen in quite a few years. Afternoon temperatures are once again going to be up near that century mark with very little relief heading our way. We are not cooling down very much in the evenings either, as lows only reaching down into the upper 70s. This look at the SkyTrack weather forecast is brought to you by Benware Tractor and Auto. 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
8: And we thank you, Sub. We're approaching 924, and we are approaching 85 degrees already here at the KDKD Studios. Man, oh man, if you got to be out and about working in it, please stay hydrated, find yourself some shade when you can, and don't forget about those outdoor pets and livestock and what have you. Get them some shade, get them some water as well, and man, oh man. Don't know when we're going to get a little relief from the heat, but we are in the midst of a heat wave for sure out there. Let's get back to the music on Text Till 10. Congrats, actually, to Jeremy. He picked up the tickets for Lucas Oil Speedway, by the way, that we gave away. We've got more giveaways coming down the line for you. We'll get back to concert tickets here before long and more stuff. More chances for you to win for listening to 95.3 KDKD in Mornings in the Sticks. 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

that about covers it. Beer, bait, and ammo. It's Kevin Fowler for you this morning here on Text Till 10, the All Request Final Hour of the Morning Show with me, Steve Stevens, where you, the listeners, pick the tunes that we play this hour, and it's brought to you a service of Mallard's Roadhouse and their daily lunch special, Smash Burger Wednesday. 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

0: 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I loves me a good smash burger. And they got one for you out there at Mallard's. We will take our final commercial timeout. I've got some Travis Tritt on the way, some Parker McCollum coming up as well. And we'll see what else we can squeeze in before 10 o'clock this morning here on The Morning Show.
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little blackberry smoke as we get set to wrap up Text Till 10 here on a hump day Wednesday. And best seat in the house is the name of that one. Parker McCollum in there as well, and Travis Tritt all in this last set of tunes for you. I got one more as we wrap up and head for the door today. But before we go, one more time, a shout out for Mallard's Roadhouse and their daily lunch special on a hump day Wednesday. Smash Burger, Smash Burger. Lunch service begins at 11 a.m. out at 201 Northwest Highway 7 for Mallard's Roadhouse. Now join me right back here again tomorrow. We'll do it all over again. We get started just past 6 with Mornings in the Sticks with me, Steve Stevens, exclusively here on 95.3 KDKD, Today's Country. Stay hydrated out there, folks, and find you some shade when you can, and we will leave you with some Kane Brown and a tune called Woman. His latest for you, climbing way up the charts. It's Kane Brown here on Mornings in the Sticks and Text Till 10. Have a good one. We'll talk to you in the morning, bright and early.

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3: Fox News, I'm Gianzalosi. Day 5 of deliberations in the Lindsay.

0: Clancy murder trial and the deadlocked jury working to decide whether she's criminally responsible for killing her three young kids.
1: Right now, it's not clear exactly the reason for their impasse and how many jurors are on one side of the argument versus the other. But I did have the opportunity to ask Kevin Reddington, Lindsey Clancy's lawyer, about it. Reddington says if the jury can't reach a verdict and there is a mistrial, he fully expects the Plymouth County DA to retry this case.
0: Fox's Nate Foy, Tiger Woods changing his plea in a DUI case from a rollover crash in March near his home in Florida.
2: The state amended the DUI charge to willful, wanton, reckless driving. Now, Woods pled guilty, which comes with a $1,000 bond and a five-year driver's license suspension.
0: And that is Fox's Dana Marie McNichol reporting. 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
3: 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The result of this collaboration brings additional value opportunities for the soybean industry and positively impacts the poultry, pig, dairy, and aquaculture sectors. Keenan McRoberts, Vice President of Strategic Alignment with the United Soybean Board, shares details about the collaboration.
6: Our collaboration with animal nutritionists throughout the private sector has been a real success story. 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So these nutritionists have really been dedicated to working with the United Soybean Board to advise us on research investments that really advance solutions related to the use of soybean meal and feed formulation.
3: The collaboration has also identified a set of priorities spanning overall nutrient composition, improved measurement of anti-nutritional factors, and the resulting benefits to animal production, performance, and health.
6: Things like better understanding the traditional value drivers for soybean meal, so the protein and the amino acids that make it up, as well as energy that go into those rations, and help them 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functional compounds that help animals produce more and stay healthier.
3: In addition, he says they are working on making a higher value product by working with experts in biotechnology and genetic improvement. I'm Lori Boyer. For more ag information, log on to agriculture.com.
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4: 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Stay ahead of the forecast. 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
5: Hey everyone, well, we are in one of the longest heat waves we have seen in quite a few years. Afternoon temperatures are once again going to be up near 100 degrees, but very little relief heading our way. We are not cooling down very much in the evenings either, and lows only reaching down to the upper 70s. This look at the SkyTrack weather forecast is brought to you by our good friends at Clint's Bar and Grill in downtown Calhoun, where good food and friends meet up. Stop in for some hometown hospitality.
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3: 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Joining me today in our community spotlight is the Henry County Sheriff's Office, and joining me here in studio is Captain Bill Brook and Lieutenant Cumulus. Gentlemen, thank you so much

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1: Thank you for having us. Good to see you.
0: Hey, glad to have you guys here. It's a pleasure to see you. I know it's a busy time of year. There's a lot of events going on in the area and a lot of things happening, but you guys have also working too, right?
1: Oh, yeah. Yeah. Yep. We're here to talk a little bit about the investigations. Right now, obviously, Detective Schwartz retired from us and went on, so we're looking at filling that spot here pretty soon, but until that time, they're down to three, and they're extremely busy right now. So I just wanted to
0: kind of the detective department, right?
1: Detective, yeah, okay. Investigation. So we're down to three right now. Of course, our lead detective is Kubelis here, and he's just going to talk a little bit about investigation, some of the things that we're dealing with now, some of their numbers, and then we'll kind of get into some of the festival stuff here at the end.
0: That sounds great. Well, then, Lenny, tell me a little bit about what you guys are working on.
2: Well, just like Captain Bilberg said, you know, there's three of us. Yeah. Between the...
0: You're busy.
2: Yeah, we are. Between the three of us, we are handling 30-plus reports or more.
0: Wow.
2: That's, you know, divided up between the three of us. So, I mean, our day-to-day is pretty packed full of just, you know, follow-up supplement that needs to be
0: trying
2: typed.
0: To put it together, yeah.
2: Yeah, search warrants, subpoenas. And, yeah, everything like that. You know, and to kind of highlight, you know, the... how busy we are in the sense of that. So last month, you know, we do stats through the entire month for our division. And, you know, throughout our entire month of August, just between the three of the investigators that were there, we completed over 102 supplements.
0: Wow.
2: And that's supplements to each report, to, you know, all the reports that we do have, and plus whatever we do, you know, decide to pick up with the patrol staff too and just go out and help them.
0: Right.
2: You know, 102 of those supplemental reports.
0: That's keeping you busy.
2: Yes. And not even the reports that we do have, you know, that's also, you know, including, you know, subpoenas, search warrants. You know, we completed 12 subpoenas last month. Okay. We completed four additional search warrants tied into each case with that. And plus, you know, on top of the cases that we do have, you know, the sex firearm compliance checks.
0: Mm-hmm.
2: So that is the biggest thing that comes out of our office, because Detective Baker oversees the sex offender registration compliance through here. So we also conducted about nine sex offender compliance checks, and out of those, we generated, I believe, three reports and three PC statements that went up to the prosecuting attorney's office.
0: Wow!
2: Also in reference to that. So not only do the reports that we do have, it also, you know, we generate our own reports that do come into the office.
0: They come in that you guys got to work on too. Anything solved? Hey, what have you solved in the last month or so?
2: Yeah, so, you know, majority of that, the wire theft is also a big issue right now.
0: Right.
2: We did solve one of those cases, and the prosecuting attorney has that case file. You know, we want to say fraud.
0: Yeah.
2: You know, we solved a couple of those. You know, we do, and kudos to Detective Stutzman. We've sent up a couple PC statements on individuals that don't even live in this state. They live in other states in United States here. And we've completed probable cause statements on them, and we got warrants for them.
0: Great.
2: So, you know, get them picked up. That'd be awesome. Great. But, you know, a lot of them that just get shipped overseas, because that's about 90% of it that comes back on a lot of those search warrants and subpoenas that they're, you know, in India, you know, everywhere else.
0: And those are a lot of things that people don't really realize, that they're getting scammed or fraud from people that's not even in the country, or in the country and then jump ship and go back to a home country or something like that. And, you know, I just sent a couple $100,000 to my grandma that I didn't know I had over in East Kabul. So hopefully she's happy now, you know.
2: Right.
0: Yeah. And you're working on that one.
1: Right.
0: For
1: of course.
0: Back. Yeah.
1: A lot of things too is when they're with the detective hall, you know, they're the ones that when leads lead outside the county, they're the ones that have to go outside the county. So not only are they got a big caseload, but when they go, they're in Benton County or they're up in Pettis and they're working with other departments on trying to find leads and track those people down. Child safes are obviously they're in different counties. Lenny also oversees the evidence, so evidence runs that has to go up to the labs. I mean, these guys are busy, but they're also not just here. They have to travel to other places to try to work on some of the cases we're working. Another one that's up at the prosecutor's office now that the detectives hall jumped in on and helped out with was a sodomy case that we're working. An arrest was made on that, and it's up at the prosecutor's office now.
0: Good.
1: Like I said, the sex

0: compliance checks. Several of those have come in and made some arrests on those there. And like when people don't understand, like fill the register, they don't understand. It's like, oh, they didn't put their house there. Well, there's a lot of rules that these guys have to and gals have to abide by. And it's as little as when we do these checks, you know, do they got the proper social media that they've actually said they have, or do they got something else? Are they driving the vehicle they say they are, or do they have a vehicle that they're in that's not registered, or are they supposed to be at work here? Are they still working there? So a lot of these people think, oh, well, they just not live here. No, there's a lot of rules that get followed that they have to check up on.
1: You commit a crime, you know, you're gonna, it's like being on parole. You gotta check in, you gotta keep everything up to date. As your life changes, as you get further from the incident, you still have that incident still haunts you for years to come.
0: Right.
1: So just shouldn't have done it in the first place.
2: Yep.
1: Right. All right. Well, gentlemen, there's a lot going on. It sounds like you guys have been very, very busy in the office and getting things wrapped up. Is there anything else that you want to cover that we haven't covered from that aspect yet before we get into the fun stuff that you guys have time for somehow too?
3: I will always say it, you know, because it's always hitting into our older generation of people that are in our county. No fraud. Mm-hmm. That's going to be the biggest. That's probably about 80% of our caseload is almost fraud in regards to that. So, you know, you see a number that comes through, you don't recognize it, it's not saved in your phone, they're asked for money, please do not give them any money and just hang up, block the number. Yeah, they may still be calling you, but you know what? If you don't know the number, you don't know the individual on the other side, please do not give them any money.
1: Just beware. Yep. And then turn it over to authorities if needed. So absolutely.
3: Yes.
1: Well, Lieutenant Cumulus, thank you so much for sharing that. And I think you're working hard. You got plenty to do. So I know you're working hard, but thank you for all that you do.
3: I appreciate it.
1: Now, Captain Bill Brook, back over to you for a minute. How do they have time to hang out with you guys at all these picnics and fairs?
0: A lot of those things when it comes to the fairs and these extra curricular activities that we do, that's off time.
1: Yeah.
0: You know, they're not there getting paid.
1: During
0: that's
1: hours.
0: Just them being community off.
1: As it should be.
0: On Saturdays or the weekends. It's just them coming out and being a part of the community. We played in the ball game for Bentley.
2: Yep.
0: Strong. It was a case that the guys were involved in. It was kind of a hard hit one here.
1: Yeah.
0: Went and played in that benefit tournament there, and I mean, like, I found out that day that heck of a ball player over here.
1: Really?
0: And he hit two home runs, and I tell you what, nothing got by this guy. He's one heck of a ball player.
1: Did he play in school?
3: I did.
1: Yeah, I was gonna say.
0: I think he went to college. And he coaches.
1: Yeah.
0: So, but you know, a lot of that stuff the people see. Yeah, we do a lot of stuff in the community. A lot of that is on our off time.
1: Okay.
0: So
1: when you see officers out and about, deputies at these events, they're there just representing themselves and on behalf of the department on their own time.
0: Yes.
1: Great.
0: And a lot of the obviously this is our busy time of year. This weekend's coming up. You got the Deepwater Picnic. You got the September Fest in Windsor. The weekend after that is the Calhoun Colt Show, and we'll be out patrolling, make sure everything.
1: Some of you'll be working, some of you'll be there on your own time, right? Yeah.
0: And we'll be there. Admin staff was usually out for the entire weekend. It's one of those all day, all night events for us. So looking forward to it. It's always a lot of fun, but it's long weekends.
1: Yeah, a lot of weekends, but it's good time too because it is out supporting the community. Communities are doing a lot of things from Deepwater to Windsor to Calhoun, and I know you and I will have to, while we're in Calhoun, go in there and bug Clint as much as we possibly can.
0: Absolutely.
1: So we always have to give that guy a hard time.
0: And in Calhoun, I know they have a dunk tank this year, and I know the sheriff, I believe, on Saturday, don't quote me on the time, but I think it's like 3:00. He'll be at the dunk tank. I'll be in there on Friday and Saturday as well. So,
1: Lenny, are you going to be up there?
3: I will not.
1: Okay. So just Bill Brook and Sheriff Brown are going to be the only two that I have a chance to.
0: Yeah.
1: I too was an athlete in high school. So
0: there you go.
1: Not a very good pitcher, though. But I might kick it. Might turn into a soccer ball.
0: As long as you participate.
1: There we'll go. There we go.
0: All right. But yeah, like I said, obviously just day-to-day grind, just trying to get out and keep everything going and still be involved in the community and just doing the best that we can out here.
1: Well, gentlemen, thank you so much. I greatly appreciate it for all that you do on your day-to-day basis and also out in the community as a big public figure as you guys are out there each and every day. Thank you so much for being safe, and also thank you for joining me here on Spotlight today.
0: Hey, thank you for having us.
3: Appreciate you.
0: Always good to see you. We appreciate you.
1: Absolutely. That's the Henry County Sheriff's Office, Captain Bill Brook and Lieutenant Cumulus on our Community Spotlight here on 95.3 KDKD and 104.9 The Biz.
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6: Well, we are in one of the longest heat waves we have seen in quite a few years. Afternoon temperatures are once again going to be up near 100 degrees with very little relief heading our way. We are not cooling down much in the evenings either, as lows only reaching down to the upper 70s. This look at the SkyTrack weather forecast is brought to you by our good friends over at Gary's Towing. If your car says no and you need a tow, give Amanda and the crew a call at 660-885-HELP.
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3: News. I'm Therese Crowley. Golf legend Tiger Woods takes a plea deal on his DUI rollover in Florida.
4: The judge throwing the book at Tiger Woods. The golfer can't drive for 5 years. Part of the sentence imposed in Martin County, Florida, as well as fines and court fees. Attorneys for Woods and the prosecution reaching agreement on a plea deal. Tiger pleading no contest on charges of reckless driving and refusal to submit to a lawful test.
3: Fox's Frank Lanza. The Lindsey Clancy murder trial jury back for day five of deliberations in a nearby court. A photographer arraigned for taking pictures of the jurors, but the judge says it won't impact the case. Fox has learned President Trump will host 9/11 first responders at the White House next week with a

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0: Well, we are in one of the longest heat waves we have seen in quite a few years. Afternoon temperatures are once again going to be up near that century mark with very little relief heading our way. We are not cooling down very much in the evenings either, as lows only reaching down into the upper 70s. 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

0: But only you, Red, will do for this fella, cause you are the Abbott into my Costello, and you are the fruit to my loom.
1: Here we go now.
0: Red Solo Cup, you're more than just plastic. You're more than amazing, you're more than fantastic. And believe me that I'm not the least bit sarcastic when I look at you and say, Red Solo Cup, you're not just a cup.
2: No.
0: You're my friend.
2: Lifelong.
0: Thank you for being my friend.

0: Sarah Hart with Ag News on Brownfield, celebrating a century of innovation with Pioneer. Thanks 100 farmers, Pioneer reps, and employees. This 100-year milestone wouldn't be possible without you. Ag Secretary Brooke Rollins says USDA's new data modernization plan is designed to provide farmers with better and more useful information. Brownfield's Brent Barnett reports from the Farm Progress Show.
1: USDA will expand use of administrative data, improve mobile access.
2: Secretary Rollins unveiled the new plan Tuesday at the Farm Progress Show and says it will enhance acreage and yield estimation.
1: We will conduct a pilot to evaluate the use of improved satellite imagery, working with NASA and other federal government agencies to figure out how we can make these reporting more accurate.
2: She says the agency will update its tech infrastructure to reduce duplication.
1: We will expand the secure data sharing capabilities, and we will evaluate the responsible use of tools such as artificial intelligence and machine learning.
2: Rollins says the agency will begin implementing actions under the plan immediately. From Boone, Iowa, I'm Brent Barnett.

0: Brownfield.
1: Thanks, Brent. The General Counsel with U.S. Hemp Roundtable says the impending ban on most hemp products has been delayed. Jonathan Miller tells Brownfield.
2: A few weeks ago, the Senate passed a continuing resolution which extended that ban moratorium for a month. The House overwhelmingly agreed to that. So it's on the president's desk. We're guaranteed he's going to sign it. So that's going to give us until December 11th to come up with a regulatory framework.
1: The resolution funds the federal government through the midterm elections, and Miller says it now provides a path forward for potential hemp legislation. Missouri's drought alert has expired due to the improving conditions. Drought alerts direct state agencies to work together to provide resources for drought relief across the state. The latest U.S. drought monitor shows 2% of Missouri in severe drought with abnormally dry conditions in more than 41% of the state. An ag economist says farmers should be relatively happy how exports ended the previous marketing year. Ben Brown with University of Missouri Extension says the demand for corn was record large and soybeans rebounded from a tough start.
3: We had quite a bit of Chinese buying that came in. You know, they did buy the 12 million metric tons that they promised to buy over the winter months. A lot of those soybeans got shipped. And as we look ahead in the new marketing year, we're seeing some sales to different countries, including China.
1: He says weakness in the U.S. dollar has helped some as the new crop marketing year begins.
3: That's made our product relatively cheap on the world market.
1: USDA says China bought more than 200,000 tons of U.S. soybeans on Wednesday morning. This is the fourth business day in a row with an announced sale of U.S. soybeans for a running total of 905,000 tons. I'm Kara Hart for Brownfield.
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8: Hey everyone, well, we are in one of the longest heat waves we have seen in quite a few years. Afternoon temperatures are once again going to be up near 100 degrees with very little relief heading our way. We are not cooling down very much in the evenings either, and lows only reaching down to the upper 70s. This look at the SkyTrack weather forecast is brought to you by our good friends at Clint's Bar and Grill in downtown Calhoun, where good food and friends meet up. 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
1: Oh, yeah. All right. Yeah.
2: News. I'm Gianna Gelosi. As the jury deliberates for a fifth day, a woman who was arrested for trying to take pictures of the jury in the Lindsey Clancy trial has been arraigned.
3: 56-year-old Dawn White is the woman who was arrested here yesterday afternoon for allegedly trying to take pictures of jurors as they were leaving the courtroom. She is charged with one count of aggravated intimidation of a witness or jurors.
2: Fox's Nate Foy, Tiger Woods, has pleaded no contest to a reckless driving charge in Florida. He was arrested in March after a rollover crash near his home on Jupiter Island and was initially charged with DUI. Prosecutor Tom Bacadal.
4: Mr. Woods admitted to his actions. He admitted to driving, reckless driving.
2: The pro golfer agreed to pay a $1,000 fine and accept a 5-year suspension of his license. 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

0: Hello, I'm Clay Radford. Here's what's happening around West Central Missouri. Well, the University of Central Missouri and Warrensburg Police Department are teaming up to provide additional overnight law enforcement coverage on the campus of UCM. Beginning yesterday, two Warrensburg police officers will patrol the campus each night from 7 p.m. to 7 a.m. under a planned agreement between the two agencies. The UCM Department of Public Safety officer will also remain on call each night, ensuring continuous coverage. The arrangement comes as UCM Public Safety works to fill several sworn officers' vacancies. Three recruits are currently attending the Central Missouri Police Academy, with additional recruits expected to enter the academy in January. UCM students and employees should continue to contact Public Safety for assistance or call 911 in an emergency. When outdoor burn restrictions are now in effect for the City of Clinton and the City of Deepwater, as extremely dry conditions continue across the area. Officials announced on Tuesday that no burn permits will be issued while the restrictions are in place. The restrictions apply to all forms of outdoor burning, including recreational burn pits that currently have permits. Officials are also encouraging residents in rural areas of Henry County to voluntarily refrain from outdoor burning until conditions improve. Updates on the outdoor burn restrictions will be posted on the City of Clinton's Facebook page as conditions change. Well, the Pettis County Commission has voted to keep property tax rates below the maximum allowed for the upcoming year. During the open session, commissioners set the county's general revenue levy at just over 8.5 cents, significantly below the maximum allowable rate of nearly 31 cents. The road and bridge levy was set at just under 29 cents. Commissioners say the rates reflect an effort to balance responsible budgeting with the county's ongoing infrastructure and service needs. Well, Warsaw High School and John Boise Middle School were placed on lockdown Tuesday morning as school resource officers investigated a phone call received by the Warsaw R9 School District. The district announced a lockdown on social media yesterday, saying all students and staff were safe while the investigation was undergoing. The district later announced that the lockdowns had been lifted and no threat to the schools was found. No additional information regarding the nature of the phone call has been released. And a special ceremony will be held in downtown Clinton to remember and honor those who lost their lives in the September 11, 2001 terror attacks. The 9/11 memorial ceremony is scheduled for Friday, September 11th at 7 a.m. at the southwest corner of the downtown Clinton Square. Area residents are invited to attend the morning ceremony as the community pauses to remember the victims of the attacks and recognize the sacrifices of the first responders and others who answered the call on September 11th of 2001. This year marks the 25th anniversary of the September 11th attacks. More stories like these can be found on our website 24 hours a day at mykatiekatie.com. 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
3: Well, we are in one of the longest heat waves we have seen in quite a few years. Afternoon temperatures are once again going to be up near 100 degrees with very little relief heading our way. We are not cooling down much in the evenings either, as lows only reaching down to the upper 70s. This look at the Skytrack weather forecast is brought to you by our good friends over at Gary's Towing. If your car says no and you need a tow, give Amanda and the crew a call at 660-885-HELP.

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14: Good afternoon, everyone. Welcome back to the exclusive look at the farm forecast for West Central Missouri, brought to you by our good friends over at Clint's Bar & Grill, located in the heart of downtown Calhoun, Missouri. Well, those of you that grew up in the 80s remember the hit from Motley Crue called Same Old Situation. Well, that's exactly what we have going on out there today. Very hot temperatures across the area with highs near 100 degrees and very little relief heading our way. In-house models are still showing potential for a cool down and maybe even some precipitation right around September 10th through the 15th. We can only hope that stays on course. According to the latest data from

0: NASS. Other hay cutting, excluding alfalfa, is now complete, although there will be no doubt some fall hay made, but that's not going to be tracked. Third cutting of alfalfa is now at 51% complete, 11% behind the five-year average. The supply is still plentiful out there, along with prices holding steady across our area. Tomorrow, we will take a look at the cattle markets and see how the heat is affecting the industry. Have a great rest of your afternoon.
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5: Therese Crowley, golf legend Tiger Woods walks away with a 5-year suspended license and fines after pleading guilty to willful, wanton, reckless driving and refusing to submit to a test in his Florida rollover crash. Prosecutor Tom Bacadell says we know he has pain from injuries.
6: On some occasions, you have a urinalysis. As you all are aware, Mr. Woods refused the urinalysis test, so we don't know exactly what was in his bloodstream at the time he was driving.
5: The Lindsey Clancy murder jury deliberating day 5. A photographer arraigned for taking pictures of the jury on her phone faces 20 years. The House votes to condemn socialism. 8 Democrats joined. Senator John Fetterman believes DSA campaigns are a scam.
7: It's indefensible, and they're often living in very expensive homes, and they come from a very wealthy backgrounds too.
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Direct cash cattle trade activity remains quiet. Bids haven't surfaced yet, but packer interest could improve throughout the day. Asking prices yesterday were at $225 live in the South, but the rest of cattle country was quiet. Nothing has been restated today. Significant trade volume isn't expected until the latter half of the week. Box beef was mixed at midday with solid and light demand for moderate offerings. Choice up 230 at 382.05. Select was 281 lower at 357.64. At the Phillip Livestock Auction in South Dakota, no market comparison was available, but the USDA says demand was good in-house and moderate online. The market was moderate to active. Medium and large one-feeder steers, 514 to 522 pounds, brought $440 to $466. Feeder steers, 582 to 594 pounds, brought $422 to $432.50. Medium and large one-feeder heifers, 557 to 569 pounds, brought $373 to $385. Cash hogs are higher at midday with decent negotiated purchases. Processors appear to be a bit more aggressive in their procurement efforts. Demand continues to play a big role in the market, and while there have been some bright spots, there are some lingering concerns about long-term strength. Hog weights jumped more than 2 pounds this week and are also 3.5 pounds higher than year-ago levels. Bears and gilts at the National Daily Direct were up 75 cents with a weighted average of 90.39. Prices at the regional direct markets were not reported due to confidentiality. Butcher hog prices at the Midwest cash markets are steady at $66. In Illinois, slaughter sows were steady with moderate demand for moderate offerings at $43 to $55. Barrows and gilts were steady with moderate demand for moderate offerings at $55 to $65. And pork values were lower at midday, down $1.79 at $96.11. Belly has dropped nearly $9 to start the day. This program is brought to you by John Deere. John Deere is proud to support the American farmers and ranchers who harvest our future year in and year out. I'm Megan Grebner for Brownfield.

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10: Well, we are in one of the longest heat waves we have seen in quite a few years. Afternoon temperatures are once again going to be up near that century mark with very little relief heading our way. We are not cooling down very much in the evenings either, as lows only reaching down into the upper 70s. This look at the SkyTrack weather forecast is brought to you by Benware Tractor and Auto. 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
4: Warm across the Midwest this week. You're listening to the American Ag Network. Good afternoon. I'm Susan Littlefield. Arlen Suderman joins us over at StoneX, and that's kind of where I wanted to start in these, Mark. There's areas of Central Texas, I understand, that hadn't had rain for quite some time.
5: Really bordering on the driest on record of the last 134 years. And then you go to the other extreme where you got some portions of the eastern Midwest who saw their wettest August on record. And most of that rain came in a very short period of time, creating some flooding problems and some crop problems. So some real extremes there. We are expecting to see some shifts in the weather pattern here over the coming weeks, with a typical El Nino developing a subtropical jet, bringing some moisture into Southern Plains winter wheat areas. And we've seen already some change in patterns for some of the Northern Plains.
4: This is the American Ag Network.
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4: Calm. We continue hearing from Arlen Suderman over at StoneX as he talks about the all-over-the-board cattle market.
5: Yeah, it really has been. I think we're getting some mixed signals out there. Still waiting for the cash trade to get really fully established. We did start to see a little bit of cash move in the north yesterday. While we've seen that firming of the cash trade starting last week, that would be positive. On the other side, we're seeing some weakness in the product. Now, some of that is seasonal in

0: nature, but weakness in the B-50s, and particularly the B-90s, would suggest, you know, race speculation was some of that Brazilian beef that President Trump wants to allow into the country at a reduced tariff already prepared to come into the country. We'll have to look at the import data to confirm that when it comes out. But seeing that weakness makes it hard for to really draw that fund money in to sustain any strength.
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13: Hey everyone, well we are in one of the longest heat waves we have seen in quite a few years. Afternoon temperatures are once again going to be up near 100 degrees with very little relief heading our way. We are not cooling down very much in the evenings either, and lows only reaching down to the upper 70s. This look at the SkyTrack weather forecast is brought to you by our good friends at Clint Bar and Grill in downtown Calhoun, where good food and friends meet up. Stop in for some hometown hospitality.
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0: Across the board did not turn out pretty. There's a lot of red happening. You're listening to the American Ag Network. Good afternoon. I'm Susan Littlefield. As we take a look at the markets from day number two of the Farm Progress Show, corn fought back to positive midday, but then softened by the close. USDA grain crushing U.S. corn used for ethanol in July was 474.7 million bushels, up a little more than 10 million bushels from the previous month, but 9 million below the record set in 24. In order to reach the USDA target, August corn usage needs to be 483 million bushels, which would be 5% higher than what we saw last year. Beans had an inside day. Indonesian palm oil production for 26 is estimated at 58.5 million metric tons, but the country's Palm Oil Producer Association says 2027 production may be reduced by as much as 3%. That on strong El Nino conditions. India's veg oil imports in August were up 4% to 1.54 million metric tons. Now, looking at the disruption in the Black Sea, limited some of the shipping. Ukraine and Russia are the main suppliers, by the way, of sunflower oil to India. Wheat bounced around. They settled to the mixed as the German ag minister expects this year's grain production to be more than 7% lower than last year due to some high heat stress and drought. Expected at 37.4 million metric tons, Russian strikes damaged infrastructure at Ukraine's Odessa port overnight, and Russian officials again publicly ruled out reviving the Black Sea export deal. Taking a look at the livestock side, cattle market had another weak day after USDA Secretary Rollins said Tyson would only sell their recently closed beef processing plants to American companies. Tyson disputed that claim by saying that they would sell by any other domestic or foreign buyer as well. Another light round of cash trade did show up in the north yesterday. This is the American Ag Network.
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2: December corn did settle 2.5 lower, 543.5. The March at 558.25 down 2. November beans, 1310.25 down 7.5. And January, 1325 down 7.75. Soybean meal, October, 342.90. That down 280. Oil, October, 7064 down 181. Chicago wheat, December, 774. 8.5 lower. Kansas City, December, 843.25 down 11, but Minneapolis December did settle 3 to the plus at 780. Looking at October live cattle finishing out 210.17 down 190. December 212.02 down 135. September feeders at 318.97 down 137. October 314.37 down 102. October lean hogs 83.77 up 12. And December 74.32 up 32. Class 3 milk September down to 16.32. 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
7: I actually kind of like it.
8: I'm Tom Graham. Oil industry executives, leaders from the U.S. and Venezuela meeting in Caracas today, including Energy Secretary Chris Wright. They're signing a deal allowing American firms to access Venezuelan oil reserves.
9: President Trump already announced that the U.S. is gaining access to 65 billion barrels worth of oil reserves working through a Venezuelan oil producer. The White House says that would be used to refill the Strategic Petroleum Reserve.
8: Fox's Connor Hanson, a preliminary hearing held today for the alleged leader of a Penn State cocaine ring, judge setting bail for Agustino Abatiello.
10: Inside that courtroom, prosecutors started filling in the details of how they say this massive operation took off. Several of the witnesses that took the stand against Abatiello are charged in the same case.
8: Fox's Brooke Taylor, America's listening to Fox News.
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1: Well, we are in one of the longest heat waves we have seen in quite a few years. Afternoon temperatures are once again going to be up near 100 degrees, with very little relief heading our way. We are not cooling down much in the evenings either, as lows only reaching down to the upper 70s. This look at the Skytrack weather forecast is brought to you by our good friends over at Gary's Towing. If your car says no and you need a tow, give Amanda and the crew a call at 660-885-HELP.
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2: This is Daniel Wilson, your Republican candidate for Henry County Presiding Commissioner. 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Vote for Daniel Wilson for Henry County Presiding Commissioner on November 3rd.
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4: Well, we are in one of the longest heat waves we have seen in quite a few years. Afternoon temperatures are once again going to be up near that century mark with very little relief heading our way. We are not cooling down very much in the evenings either, as lows only reaching down into the upper 70s. This look at the SkyTrack weather forecast is brought to you by Benware Tractor and Auto. 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
4: News. I'm Carmen Roberts. The jury is deadlocked for a second time as it tries to decide the fate of Massachusetts mother, Lindsay Clancy, who killed her three children.
5: Once a judge decides that a deadlocked jury has gone through a, quote, due and thorough deliberation, the judge can order them to take one final hard look. After that, though, the door is open for a mistrial.
4: Fox's Brian Yenis. The judge told the jury to keep trying. White House says oil from the Venezuela deal could hit U.S. reserves in November. Energy Secretary Chris Wright, speaking in Venezuela, thanked the U.S. oil companies for investing there.
6: To Chevron, to Eni, to GE, and to the many companies that will follow behind you to bring capital, technology, and opportunity into the country of Venezuela.
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0: Next Wednesday, soybeans finished lower and hogs closed higher. I'm John Perkins with a Brownfield Market Update. 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Live life your way with Stein. Soybeans were down in profit-taking and technical selling, looking overbought after the recent strength. Hot, dry weather in parts of the region could limit yield potential, and more private firms have been lowering their outlooks lately. China did buy 202,000 tons of U.S. beans ahead of the open. November was down 7.5 at 13.10 and a quarter. January soybeans were 7.75 lower at 13.25. October meal was down $2.80 at 342.90. October soybean oil was 181 lower at 70.64. Corn was mixed, watching another round of private crop tours, which are expected to show lower yields. Ethanol production, stocks, and exports were down in the week, up on the year. December corn was 2.5 lower at 543.5, and March was down 2 at 558.25. And wheat was mixed. There is no change to the very limited export movement by Russia and Ukraine. Export demand for U.S. wheat, though, continues to be slow because of relatively high prices. December Chicago was 8.5 lower at 774. December Kansas City was down 11 at 834.25. December Minneapolis wheat at midweek was up 5.25 at 782 a bushel. Live cattle were down and feeders were mixed, waiting for widespread direct business. Megan Gremner is going to have more on that in just a bit. October live was down 190 at 210.17, and December was $1.35 lower at 212.02. October feeders were down $1.02 at 314.37. And hogs closed modestly higher on short covering and oversold signals. October lean was up 12 at 83.77. The December contract was 32 higher at 74.32. Megan Grebner will have that full look at the cash livestock markets coming up after this brief break.
1: Sometimes, after service, it feels like every step we take sets us back.
2: 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I can't do this.
1: Like we're getting buried under the weight of it all. 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We just have to find it. 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
4: Direct cash cattle trade activity was relatively quiet Wednesday. There were a handful of deals reported in Nebraska at $345 to $350 trust. While that's steady to higher than the previous week's weighted averages, it's still not enough business to establish an accurate price trend. Look for more trade to develop before the end of the day Friday. Mox beef closed lower and sharply lower with light demand for fairly light offerings. Choice down 97 cents at 378.78 and select was 6.78 lower at 353.58. Estimated cattle slaughter was 100.

0: 100,000 head. Cash hogs closed lower with a moderate negotiated run. Barrows and gilts at the national daily direct were down 211 with a weighted average of 89.52. The Iowa Minnesota closed 37 cents lower with a weighted average of 89.33, and the Western Corn Belt was down 33 cents with a weighted average of 89.34. Pork values were lower, down 228 at 95.62, and estimated hog slaughter was 476,000 head. I'm Megan Grebner for Brownfield.
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1: 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They're located in both Clinton and Urich. Well, we have yet another very warm evening out there across our area. Lows will only be reaching down to the upper 70s by morning. Sunny and hot on Thursday with highs once again near the century mark.

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10: Hey everyone, Stubby down here from Wilder RV Weather Center. Look at your sky track for the forecast for West Central Missouri, brought to you by our good friends over at Gary's Towing. If you're in a bind and you need a tow, give them a call at 660-885-HELP. Well, we have yet another very warm evening out there across our area. Lows will only reach down to the upper 70s by morning. Sunny and hot on Thursday with highs once again near 100 degrees.
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2: Fox News, I'm Tom Graham. The jury excused for the day. In the Lindsey Clancy murder trial earlier, the jury told the judge for a second time that it could not agree on a verdict. Fox's Brian Yenis is at that Massachusetts courthouse.
3: Today, Judge William Sullivan read them what's called the Tui Rodriguez charge, a final jury instruction urging the jury to reconsider their positions one final time. This is the last time the judge can force this jury to deliberate before a possible mistrial.
2: Clancy has admitted to killing her three children, but the defense argues she's not criminally responsible because she suffered from postpartum psychosis. President Trump is once again predicting the conflict in Iran will soon be over following recent escalation.
4: I don't think it will be very much longer. I don't know how much more they can take.
2: Speaking there from the Oval Office today, the president also predicting gas prices will fall once the conflict is over. 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
7: 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At 10 o'clock, we have our worship service every Sunday morning. 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
2: Good afternoon, everyone. Welcome back to the exclusive look at the Farm Forecast for West Central Missouri, brought to you by our good friends over at Clint's Bar and Grill, located in the heart of downtown Calhoun, Missouri. Well, those of you that grew up in the 80s remember the hit from Motley Crue called Same Old Situation? Well, that's exactly what we have going on out there today. Very hot temperatures across the area with highs near 100 degrees and very little relief heading our way. In-house models are still showing potential for a cool down and maybe even some precipitation right around September 10th through the 15th. We can only hope that stays on course. According to the latest data from NASS, other hay cutting excluding alfalfa is now complete, although there will be no doubt some fall hay made, but that's not going to be tracked. Third cutting of alfalfa is now at 51% complete, 11% behind the five-year average. The supply is still plentiful out there, along with prices holding steady across our area. Tomorrow, we will take a look at the cattle markets and see how the heat is affecting the industry. Have a great rest of your afternoon.
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5: And welcome into AOA as we broadcast live at the Farm Progress Show in Boone, Iowa, day number two. Good to have you with us. I'm your host, Jesse Allen. We are spending the show with the folks at Nutrien Ag Solutions here in their lot in the southwest corner of the show grounds. We're going to be talking Dyna-Gro Seed here in just a moment, Nutrien Financial and Loveland Products later in the show as well. Also, we're going to hear from USDA Undersecretary Richard Fordyce coming up in just a little bit here on today's AOA. 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Joining us right now to get the show started, he is Area Manager for Dyna-Gro Seed. Steven Eichenberger is with us here today. Steven, good to see you. Thanks for being with us on the show.
6: Absolutely. Thanks for having me.
5: And you are Northeast Iowa based, correct? Cedar Falls area.
6: Yep. I live in Cedar Falls, Iowa. I cover the geographies of Eastern Iowa, Illinois, Missouri, Wisconsin, Eastern Kansas, and some surrounding areas.
5: Fantastic. How's crops looking pretty good so far?
6: Yeah, they look pretty good for the most part. I did do a crop tour through Central and Northern Illinois last week, and I stopped about 15 random fields, and I did find some areas with what I'd call more than usual tip back. Mm-hmm. Felt like the ear count was there, found like the kernels around were there, but the number of kernels long that the ears were less than what I probably would have expected in some cases.
5: Sure. Well, you know, it's that time of year where, you know, we're kind of getting to the finish line. We hope that harvest season is good for folks, and hopefully it's been a good season, even minus a few issues, some tip back, things like that. All right, let's talk Dyna-Gro Seed. And for growers who may not be as familiar with the brand, it's under the Nutrien umbrella, of course. 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Where does it fit in today's seed market?
6: 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We offer a wide range of traits and genetics that are tested locally for your local environment. So we offer high-yielding, high-performing genetics, but we also have

0: to the country.
1: Good thoughts. 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Appreciate it.
0: Absolutely. Thank you.
1: And seed, of course, may be where the crop starts, but getting more from every acre requires looking at the entire production system. And Steven talked about it. 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Coming up next, we're going to have a conversation about data modernization with USDA Undersecretary Richard Fordyce. We'll talk more with Nutrien later in the show. We're back on AOA right after this.
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1: Spending time at the Farm Progress Show in Boone, Iowa. Nutrient Ag Solutions is our host here today. We're going to talk more with the team at Nutrient in just a little bit. Joining us right now, though, pleased to have him with us for our bi-weekly conversation here on AOA, USDA Undersecretary for Farm Production and Conservation, Richard Fordyce. How are you, sir?
2: Jesse, I am great. I love the Farm Progress Show, whether it's in Boone, Iowa, or Decatur, Illinois. I love being here. I love visiting with folks. Certainly looking at the innovation and the new technologies and things that are happening, you know, in agriculture. And, you know, Nutrient here, Nutrient's got a great space to share the services that they provide. And I just absolutely love the Farm Progress Show.
1: 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Secretary Rollins and other officials were with her, and you were with her on Tuesday, day one. And I know

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2: Tensions continue to grow between Russia and Ukraine. You're listening to AOA. I'm Susan Littlefield on the American Ag Network. And talk about the strike in infrastructure with Ukraine while also hitting reported civilian targets. Now, this comes as Ukraine also continues to hit Russia's commodity infrastructure. Neither side appears willing to back off, and each believing it can gain competitive edge by shutting off the other's ability to export food and energy commodities. Meanwhile, the Russia-Ukraine war risks pulling NATO directly into the conflict. Germany has formally accused Russia this week for a drone attack on its airport near a month ago. An explosive drone was discovered August 4th near the Ukrainian cargo plane, leading to a temporary shutdown of the airport. The drone, by the way, failed to explode. Germany now says that Russia has been behind that drone, and a second drone collided with a cargo plane nearby, and a third was found near airport 10 days later. U.S. corn and soybean futures rose to some fresh multi-year highs overnight before sinking into this morning's trade as the producer's speculative selling added pressure to a thin overnight volume. Looking at the fact that it's combined with some temptations to locking in profits for multi-year highs. Now, India is licking its chops at the possibility of exporting wheat at this time as a Black Sea shutdown, although there are significant questions about the ability to export much wheat of sufficient quality to find its demand. The lack of that in the world is still concurrently adding to that supply, but the loss of the Black Sea supplies still is a fear. And talk about some shortfalls that could happen later in this marketing year, combined with some strong demand driven by the move toward biofuels amid the high price that we've seen within the fossil fuels. On the livestock side, we are continuing to talk about the government program that's being announced with little to no details, such as heifer retention programs. That's a look to some market chatter. This is the American Ag Network.
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7: And we continue here on Agriculture of America, broadcasting live from the Farm Progress Show in Boone, Iowa, with Nutrien Ag Solutions. And let's talk a little bit about the Loveland Products side of the Nutrien Ag Solutions umbrella, and thinking about getting more from every nutrient applied. We know that's a priority for farmers looking to improve their crop performance and more. Joining us now, he is Loveland Sales Manager for Northern Illinois and Wisconsin. Andrew Tucker is with us to talk about some of the plant nutrition things that they are working on and more. Andrew, thanks for being with us on the show. Appreciate it.
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7: So, you know, farmers make a significant investment in their crop nutrition every single year. Obviously, they're looking at the biggest inefficiencies they have in their fields when it comes to nutrients and how that, you know, works with their crop production and more. And obviously, it's a significant ROI. So, I mean, talk about

0: Loveland sales manager for Northern Illinois and Wisconsin. Appreciate you being with us here on AOA at the Farm Progress Show. Thanks for the time.
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4: Fox News, I'm Tom Rigotti. The jury in the trial of Lindsay Clancy, charged with murdering her three young children, is having trouble reaching a verdict. Fox's Brian Yenis is in Plymouth, Massachusetts.
5: Judge William Sullivan read the Tui Rodriguez charge. It is a final jury instruction urging the jury to reconsider their positions. This marks the last time the judge can force this jury to deliberate before a possible mistrial.
4: The defense claims Clancy is not criminally responsible because she suffered from postpartum psychosis. After days of economic pressure, the U.S. and Iran are back to trading strikes. Fox's Trey Yinks reports from Tel Aviv.
6: According to U.S. Central Command, that air defense sites, radar systems, maritime capabilities, and communication locations were targeted in these U.S. strikes against the southern part of the country.
4: America's listening to Fox News.
7: Here's a look at your latest local community news from Radford Media Group. Hello, I'm Clay Radford. Here's what's happening around West Central Missouri. Well, the University of Central Missouri and Warrensburg Police Department are teaming up to provide additional overnight law enforcement coverage on the campus of UCM. Beginning yesterday, two Warrensburg police officers will patrol the campus each night from 7 p.m. to 7 a.m. under a planned agreement between the two agencies. The UCM Department of Public Safety officer will also remain on call each night, ensuring continuous coverage. The arrangement comes as UCM Public Safety works to fill several sworn officer vacancies. Three recruits are currently attending the Central Missouri Police Academy, with additional recruits expected to enter the academy in January. UCM students and employees should continue to contact public safety for assistance or call 911 in an emergency. When outdoor burn restrictions are now in effect for the city of Clinton and the city of Deepwater, as extremely dry conditions continue across the area. Officials announced on Tuesday that no burn permits will be issued while the restrictions are in place. The restrictions apply to all forms of outdoor burning, including recreational burn pits that currently have permits. Officials are also encouraging residents in rural areas of Henry County to voluntarily refrain from outdoor burning until conditions improve. Updates on the outdoor burn restrictions will be posted on the City of Clinton's Facebook page as conditions change. Well, the Pettis County Commission has voted to keep property tax rates below the maximum allowed for the upcoming year. During the open session, commissioners set the county's general revenue levy at just over 8.5 cents, significantly below the maximum allowable rate of nearly 31 cents. The road and bridge levy was set at just under 29 cents. Commissioners say the rates reflect an effort to balance responsible budgeting with the county's ongoing infrastructure and service needs. Well, Warsaw High School and John Boise Middle School were placed on lockdown Tuesday morning as school resource officers investigated a phone call received by the Warsaw R9 School District. The district announced a lockdown on social media yesterday, saying all students and staff were safe while the investigation was undergoing. The district later announced that the lockdowns had been lifted and no threat to the schools was found. No additional information regarding the nature of the phone call has been released. And a special ceremony will be held in downtown Clinton to remember and honor those who lost their lives in the September 11, 2001 terror attacks. The 9/11 memorial ceremony is scheduled for Friday, September 11th at 7 a.m. at the southwest corner of the downtown Clinton Square. Area residents are invited to attend the morning ceremony as the community pauses to remember the victims of the attacks and recognize the sacrifices of the first responders and others who answered the call on September 11th of 2001. This year marks the 25th anniversary of the September 11th attacks. More stories like these can be found on our website 24 hours a day at mykdkd.com. 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
1: 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Well, we have yet another very warm evening out there across our area. Lows will only be reaching down to the upper 70s by morning, and sunny and hot on Thursday with highs once again near 100 degrees.
2: 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The big red building, can't miss it in downtown Calhoun, where the Calhoun Colt Show will be in a matter of weeks, days, coming up very fast and in a hurry. Hey, join me for a special edition of this Drive at 5 on Friday, September 25th. I won't be here in the studio. I will be on the road, pulled over and parked at Sat Brothers in Harrisonville. That's halfway between here and Belton, from 5 until 7 p.m. right here on KDKD. I'll still be on the airwaves. It's an hour longer than normal show. We'll do the 40-minute free ride plus extra. And we'll be up there at Sat Brothers Travel Center, as they are doing a fundraising for Truckers Against Trafficking. Stop in, fuel up, grab some Dunkin' Donut coffee, a meal at the Apple Barrel restaurant, or use one of those mom-approved restrooms. We'll definitely be in taking a look at those while we're up there, for sure. Sat Brothers Travel Center, I-49, exit 157 in Harrisonville, on Friday, September 25th, from 5 until 7 p.m. It's a special edition of the Drive at 5. 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Be a lot of fun. We'll be up there having a great time broadcasting live, doing the show on the road. It's going to be kind of tricky, but we will manage it, I'm sure. All right. Let's get ready for the Drive at 5 today. Our 40-minute free ride on kickoff with Megan Maroney, Walker Hayes, Dan and Shay, and Jake Owen. That's how we get started here today. We take our first commercial break. When we come back, I'll blow the 5 o'clock work whistle. When you hear the whistle, buckle in, set back, and get ready to punch it, because we're taking off on the Drive at 5 right here on today's country. It's 95.3, my KDKD. Back after this word from Clint's Bar and Grill.
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You broke up with me. That's Walker Hayes here on The Drive at 5. We're rolling through this 40-minute free ride on today's country, 95.3 KDKD. I'm Clay Radford, and hey, don't forget, the Clinton Cardinals will be having their home opener this Friday, September 4th, as they host Odessa. The Bulldogs come to town to take on the Cardinals, and the Cardinals are coming off a big win over Knob Noster last week, and man, I'm excited for the home opener. And Brittany and I was looking ahead to the schedule earlier today, actually, and we've seen that homecoming is actually coming up pretty quick. In like 2 weeks, I believe it is on the 18th, is homecoming as we host Holden. And it just seems super early for homecoming, but nonetheless, I'm okay with it. I get homecoming over with, and get all the kids back in town, and let's celebrate the Cardinals, and hopefully we get a couple wins before them going into the homecoming. It'll be great for the Cardinals football team. Once again, this Friday night at home, their home opener against Odessa. Kickoff is at 7 at Cardinal Stadium. Back to the tunes. Here's Say So by

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And yes, we are getting down on the farm. Here's Keith Urban. He has a better life for you on The Drive at 5 and 95.3. 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

Shane Proffitt here on the Drive at 5. Long live country as we keep it rolling here on the 40-minute free ride with back-to-back tunes. But first, do want to squeeze this in here. The Kansas City Chiefs can be heard all season long with Mitch Holtis of the Chiefs Radio Network here on 95.3 KDKD, your home for Kansas City Chiefs football in West Central Missouri here on Today's Country. So be sure to stay tuned as Chiefs football gets ready to kick off. Oh my gosh, it's a Monday night game, so it seems like it's forever from now. But yeah, Monday, I don't have the calendar right in front of me. Yeah, I do. Monday the 14th is the first Chiefs game, and you can hear of the regular season here on 95.3 KDKD. Be sure to tune in and hear all the Chiefs action all season long here on KDKD. All right, back into the driver's seat we go. Maren Morris with 80s Mercedes here on the Drive at 5.

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0: Russell Dickerson here on The Drive at 5. I should say my buddy, Russell Dickerson. I hung out with him backstage at the Missouri State Fair. Really cool guy to hang out and talk to and get to know and talk to. But he put on an amazing show over there at the Missouri State Fair. If you missed it, well, you missed it. And it was definitely a great time. But he wraps up the 40-minute free ride here today. We still have time for one more song. We call it the last song of the day. It's just the last one that I handpicked for you guys here in the 5 o'clock hour. I'll tell you who it is and what it is after this word from Clint's Bar and Grill.
1: Step into a place where everybody feels like a regular. Clint's Bar and Grill on the square in Calhoun. It's more than just a meal. It's where stories are shared, friendships are made, and neighbors become family. 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Whether you're passing through or looking to catch up, we'll see you at Clint's Bar and Grill. Good food, good folks, good times.
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0: All right, last song of the day is Drinking Bone by Tracy Byrd. I'm Clay Radford with The Drive at 5. I'll be back again tomorrow right here in the 5 o'clock hour. Until then, you guys take care. I'm out. See ya.
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1: Fox News, I'm Tom Graham. The jury excused for the day. In the Lindsey Clancy murder trial, earlier they told a judge for a second time they could not agree on a verdict for the Massachusetts mother. Defense attorney Kevin Reddington says he doesn't have any expectations.
2: I would have no idea. I mean, that's up to them. It's their stamina, and they're just amazing people.
1: Clancy has admitted to killing her three children, but the defense argues she's not criminally responsible because she suffered from postpartum psychosis. A new hurricane has formed in the Pacific Ocean and could threaten Hawaii. Fox's Jill Nato.
3: Hurricane Lowell is now churning in the Pacific Ocean as a Category 5 storm. It's a few hundred miles south of Hawaii, and it's packing winds up to 160 miles an hour. The National Hurricane Center says the island chain is already feeling swells from the storm.
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3: 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Well, we have yet another very warm evening out there across our area. Lows will only be reaching down to the upper 70s by morning. Sunny and hot on Thursday with highs once again near the century mark.
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11: Hey everyone, Tubby down here from Wilder RV Weather Center. Look at your sky track weather forecast for West Central Missouri, brought to you by our good friends over at Gary Towing. 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Well, we have yet another very warm evening out there across our area. Lows will only reach down to the upper 70s by morning. Sunny and hot on Thursday with highs once again near 100 degrees.
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3: Fox News, I'm Tom Rigotti. Jury deliberations will continue tomorrow morning in the Lindsey Clancy murder trial. Fox's Brian Yenis reports.
4: The jury of nine women and three men sent a note to the judge saying they are still deadlocked. Judge William Sullivan then read the Tui Rodriguez or dynamite charge, a final instruction urging the jury to reconsider their positions.
3: Clancy's lawyers say she was suffering from postpartum.